0: Perth. Carlton have recalled George Hewitt for tonight's clash against the Premier's Brisbane. Round 10 of the NRL kicked off in Brisbane last night with a big win to the home team. Air News' Terry Daniel reports.
1: The Dolphins overcame a poor start to stun the Canterbury Bulldogs 44-12 on the back of a hat-trick from Jermaine Asaka in Brisbane. Commentators and fans noticed once again, for the first 20 minutes, the Dolphins couldn't stop dropping the ball and giving away penalties. Then about the 25-minute mark, everything changed and the host's attack lit up. The Hammer telling Nine that's what they need to work on.
2: Yeah, I think we've been building the last couple of weeks and obviously we need to fix our starts, but I think once we get that going, we're a hard team to beat.
1: Next up in round 10, the Sydney Roosters play the Gold Coast Titans at Gosford and the North Queensland Cowboys host the Parramatta Eels in Townsville. Terry Daniel, Air Sport.
0: Meanwhile, excitement levels are skyrocketing in Papua New Guinea as the NRL's newest team continues to lay the building blocks for a 2028 start. The PNG Chiefs have already been bolstered by the signings of national hero Alex Johnson and Tigers star Jerome Luai. Club chair Catherine Harris says the four-time Premier is in awe of what the future holds.
3: He really could see the potential of what an impact he could have on PNG. When he went over there, he was just blown away.
0: Australian Independent Radio News.
4: Taking a look at the weather now from the Department of Meteorology for today, Friday, the 8th day of May. We are looking at sunny conditions, winds southerly 15 to 25 kilometres, becoming light in the evening, overnight temperatures falling to between 8 and 14, with daytime temperatures reaching around 22 to 27. And for Saturday, sunny conditions, temperatures overnight dropping down a little more, 6 to 12 degrees, daytime temperatures mid to high 20s.
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6: 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It is all easy listening, so it is the perfect mix of music to have in the background, whatever it is that you're doing. In this final hour of the program, we also have our serial, The Adventures of T-Men, and that comes in at 10:15. I've got a couple of songs to get us to today's episode. Hall & Oates, She's Gone, then James Morrison, All Around the World.

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0: T-Men, the true-to-life adventures of the men whose job it is to discover and bring to account those citizens who, by concealment, deception, or fraud, evade their lawful taxes. 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

0: Well, Johnny Ketch, the time has come.
1: Huh? But I've only just got here. Why, you haven't even made me any coffee yet.
0: He sits with his best girl on the sofa and his mind's on coffee. What sort of a man are you?
1: Make it strong coffee and you'll find out, sugar.
0: I can't wait. But first, tell me this. I work for the Special Investigation Branch of the Federal Department of Taxation and Revenue, don't I? So tell me this. Suppose I buy a car.
1: A car? You with a car? Don't make me...
0: I said a car. Now pipe down. Okay, I buy one. I use it in my job to stop the legwork. I'm getting on, you know. Say yeah, and I'll flatten you. Now, would you say I'd be allowed expenses off my income tax using that buggy on departmental work?
1: What sort of a jalopy are you thinking of getting?
0: Well, having a little put-by for my wedding day and it not getting any closer that I can see, I thought maybe this year's Packard with the sliding...
1: No, definitely not. As Chief Special Investigation Officer, I'd personally veto any claim you made for expenses.
0: You would? Why, Ketch?
1: The office help driving a better car than the chief? Huh.
2: T-Men, the true-to-life adventures of the men whose job it is to discover and bring to account those citizens who, by concealment, deception, or fraud, evade their lawful taxes. T-Men with Gordon Glenwright as Jack Ketch.

Here is Jack Ketch, one of this nation's T-Men, to tell you the case, men whose job it is to discover and bring to account those citizens who, by concealment, deception, or fraud, evade their lawful taxes. T-Men with Gordon Glenwright as Jack Ketch.

0: This is a great country. It costs a lot of money to run and keep running. That's why we have taxes. Taxes are scaled so that everyone pays a fair share of the cost according to...
1: Hey, Jack. Have you seen this?
0: What's that, the morning paper? No, I didn't buy one. What's in it? Is peace broken out someplace?
1: If you want to save Pat Froude from a fate worse than death, you'll show her this. I tell you, if she buys an auto after what happened to the woman in this story here, she's crazy.
0: Never mind the speech. What happened?
1: Two dames, out for a spin in an almost new jalopy. They get onto those twisty bends at the head of Wolf Canyon, about 20 miles out of town, and what happens?
0: That's what I'm waiting for you to tell me.
1: The brakes fail. They jump for it. The car plunges 200 feet over the edge, kerump.
0: Anyone hurt?
1: The owner got it worst. She's in hospital. The other dame received shock only.
0: Maybe next time they'll have their brakes tested. Yeah, I'll show it to Pat. By the way, I haven't seen her this morning. Where is she?
1: I was trying to break it gently to you, Jack. Pat was the other dame in the car.
0: I drifted over to Pat Froude's apartment as and when business allowed. She was putting on a great act. You know how it is. And remorseful. You've never seen anything like it.
2: What do you mean, stupid women drivers? I ought to throw you out of here, Ketch. Could we help it if the brakes failed?
0: Brakes shouldn't fail. And you shouldn't go herring around in a car whose brakes you aren't sure of.
2: Huh. You want me to walk everywhere. The brakes were okay.
0: You might have broken your fool neck. 200 feet that drop was. What were you up to anyway? And whose car was it?
2: A friend of mine's. Gee, I feel sorry for Margot.
0: Who's Margot?
2: A friend of mine.
0: See what I mean? Women.
2: Margot Field, then. You don't know her anyway. It was her car. I was testing it to see if I liked it enough to buy.
0: And now that you've seen that picture of it nestling at the bottom of Wolf Canyon, what do you think?
2: Tell you what, Johnny. I don't have to spend that money, not on a car anyway. If only you'll... Well... When are we going to get married, Johnny?
0: Oh, well, now look, Pat, a car's a mighty handy thing to have. I wouldn't forget the idea as quickly as all this if I were you. I mean...
2: I know what you mean. You don't have to spell it. Now, what are you looking for?
0: My hat. I have to get back to the office and sign some letters. You know how it is.
2: Johnny, don't go just yet.
0: Hmm?
2: Stay a while. I want you to.
0: You got a new can of coffee? A couple of weeks went by with Pat still undecided what to do. Me? I was dragged into more used car lots than I ever knew existed. Pat still rode around in my jalopy. Then, one day, I had a visitor, and things started to look interesting. Catch, investigation.
3: Jack? Charlie on the desk. You busy, Jack?
0: Why?
3: Well, now I've heard of everything. We got T-men, G-men, C-men, and now I-men.
0: I-men? What's an I-man when he's at home? And if you say a retired oculist, Charlie, I'll...
3: Oh, I wouldn't joke with you, Jack. You have no sense of humor.
0: Why?
3: He's an insurance man, you know, an investigator. Name of, when did I read his card? Oh, no.
0: What's wrong now?
3: You're not going to believe this, Jack, but his name is Ketch.
0: If this is a gag...
3: That's what it says here, Jack.
0: Okay, send him around. Oh, and, Charlie.
3: Yeah, Jack?
0: T-man, I know... G-Man, too. Now I know what an I-Man is, but what's a C-Man?
3: Why, Jack, you never heard of sailors?
0: One of these days, preferably a dark night, I'll... An I-Man named a Ketch, huh? This I want to be in on. Maybe I got a rich cousin I never knew. Come in.
4: Mr. Ketch?
0: Yes, sir. Come in, Mr. Ketch.
4: Excuse me, but I thought you called me Ketch.
0: Well, that's your name, isn't it, Mr. Ketch?
4: No, Mr. Ketch. My name's Smith. You're Mr. Ketch.
0: What is this? Reception told me a Mr. Ketch wanted to see me.
4: A highly intelligent type, that receptionist. He should go a long way. Preferably west. He's confused, Mr. Ketch. When I arrived, I gave him my card and one of yours and told him that's who I wished to see.

0: As you say, a highly intelligent type. Now, what can I do for you, Mr. Smith? I understand you're an insurance investigator.
1: Yeah, that's right. I'm told you have a dame called Patricia Froude working here, that right?
0: Almost, except that she's no dame.
1: All right, she's a lady then. Can I see her?
0: About what?
1: About now.
0: You and I don't seem to be getting along, Mr. Smith. Suppose you drift out the way you drifted in. I don't like funny people.
1: Turn up my tax file and see what I got socked last year and you'd understand.
0: See my last body repair bill and you'd understand, too.
1: Well, do I see this Duchess or don't I?
0: About what?
1: You make it hard, Mr. Kitch. She was in a car crash a couple of weeks back. The owner has filed a claim on my company for 2,200 smackers. We want a statement from Miss Froude.
0: She'll be glad to cooperate. What is this, a routine thing, or are you doing a bit of sniffing?
1: A bloodhound never talks, Mr. Ketch. You should know that.
0: I wouldn't know. I've never talked with one.
1: Well, doesn't that prove it?
0: I didn't like Mr. Smith one little bit. I'd have been happier if his feet had shifted as often as his eyes. But he got to see Pat, who was in, and then I was called up top to see the DG. He droned on and on for an hour, and all the time I was wanting to get downstairs and find out what was going on.
2: Why didn't Ketch tell this character I was out or dead or something? I was on the wrong foot, Marty. I didn't know what to say. I've had no chance to check with Margot since she came out of hospital.
3: Check? I don't get it. All this insurance man wanted you to do was to tell him what happened, wasn't it?
2: Yes, but... Well, I wish I could have seen Margot before he saw me, that's all. I mean, he asked such funny questions. He was supposed to be working for the insurance company. All the time, anyone would have thought he was working for Margot. I don't get it, Marty.
3: No, me neither.
0: Pat went out on a job before I got back to my office, but Marty Burke wised me up later. I was another who didn't get it. So, pleading a headache, I skipped a date I had with Pat for that night and went visiting. Margot was a very, very nice dish. Almost a collector's piece. We got down to first names very quickly and to the bottom of the glass.
4: Well, I'll be the call, Johnny. But why didn't you bring Pat? Or is that a stupid question?
0: No. No, you see, Pat still hasn't quite got over the scare she got, and she just won't step into a car a while yet.
4: Oh, I'm sorry. That's too bad. Not entirely unfortunate, though, would you say, Johnny?
0: Give me another drink while I consider it.
4: I didn't know Pat had such a hunky boyfriend. I wish I'd known sooner. I might have done something about it sooner. Your drink, sir.
0: Your health, ma'am. On target. Tell me, Margot, what's happened about your car?
4: Oh, that? Well, I bought another and I'll collect my insurance in a couple of weeks, maybe.
0: You must have plenty to be able to buy another buggy before you collect your claim.
4: I do all right. How do you think I'm doing?
0: Well, I don't...
4: Are you scared of me? You shouldn't be, you know. I hardly ever bite. Tell me, Johnny, how did you find out where I live? Not even Pat knew.
0: Well, the papers. The story of her accident carried your address as well as your name.
4: I'd call that pretty good reporting, wouldn't you?
0: Tell me about the accident. Were you scared?
4: I was scared stiff. That's the second smash I've had there, you know.
0: No, I didn't know. It's getting to be a habit, isn't it? What does your insurance company think about it?
4: Well, you've got a car. You know them as well as I do. They were a bit sticky about the first time I had brake failure. That's why I was glad I had a witness this time.
0: Yeah, very fortunate. Pat tells me you had a premonition something was going to happen, that you opened your door as you hit the bend.
4: She's imagining things. I wondered if it would happen, of course, but as for getting ready to jump, why, that's crazy. This thing's not going to beat me, you know, Johnny.
0: How do you mean?
4: Twice it's happened at the same spot. I'm going to drive up there again one day soon in my new car and see if things go in threes. I've heard they do.
0: Three brake failures in a row? That'd make even me suspicious. Maybe it's the road grade or the surface or something. But your brakes couldn't fail three times like that and at the identical spot.
4: Here's your glass. Who knows? Maybe there's a jinx on me or something. What do you think?
0: After getting out of two in a row, I'd say you were a very lucky girl.
4: I win at cards, too. How lucky do you think I'd be in love?
0: I didn't tell her. And I'm not going to tell you, either. Margot was just a brave, courageous girl who'd had a couple of bits of bad luck. And you can't go on losing, can you? That's what I thought then. By next weekend, I wasn't so sure.
5: We'll return to Jack Ketch and the case of the girl with push in just a minute.
0: Here at the Special Investigation Branch of the Federal Department of Taxation and Revenue, you learn a lot about people. And then, what do? Well, if you're my age and single, you probably forget everything you've learned the moment a pair of green eyes smile at you. Well, almost everything. That's why the following weekend, Pat Froude and I packed a basket, hopped into the car, and got away from the cares of town life for a day. You sure this'll do, Pat?
2: Yeah, stop here, Johnny. Gee, this is a wonderful spot for a picnic. Get a load of that view.
0: Yeah, Wolf's Canyon, eh? Couldn't have got a better name if they'd thought for a year. Just look at that drop from the cliff edge over there.
2: Johnny, I believe that's the spot where Margot and I nearly went over.
0: Oh, there were probably 50 spots like that around here.
2: No, I'm sure. Yeah, and look, way down there at the bottom. If that's not the wreck of Margot's car...
0: Well, it's someone's, that's certain. Same color?
2: Margot's was red, too, and there's... Hear that? Someone's in a hurry.
0: Hey, did you see that? What a crazy way to drive on a road like that. I hope he doesn't meet anyone on a bend, that's all.
2: She.
0: It was a woman? I didn't get a look. Well, now you're satisfied with what I've always said about...
2: Johnny, it was Margot.
0: Margot? You sure?
2: Yeah. Look, there's a new jalopy stopping at the same bend. See it? That yellow convertible. There, through the trees.
0: That's right. Well, maybe she'll drive slower when... Hey, what's she doing now? She's got out. Now she's walked to the edge.
2: Oh, probably only wants to see where the wreck is. Now, as I was saying...
0: Hey, Pat, look. What's she up to? See, she's looking up and down the road. Now she's leaned into the car.
2: Johnny, she's got it going while she's on the road. It'll get away from her.
0: Sure it will. Look at her. Running behind, pushing. There it goes.
2: Johnny, it's gone over. Oh, how awful.
0: Yeah, and another jalopy bit the dust. That makes three.
2: But she deliberately pushed that car over. A brand new car. Oh, my stars. Does that mean... Johnny, the other Sunday, that was deliberate, too.
0: I'm afraid it was, sugar.
2: She really did get ready to jump. Oh, it was only good luck that I wasn't still in it when it went over. What are you going to do?
0: Do? Drive around there and give a shocked and very puzzled dame a lift back to town.
2: Johnny Ketch, don't you dare. I won't have her in this car.
0: Be charitable, sugar. It'll probably be the last car ride she'll have before she rides in the patrol wagon. Be big.

0: There she is, Pat, by the roadside, thumbing a lift. Now remember, not a word that we saw what we saw. Hello there. Can we offer you... Why, it's Margot.
1: Margot? What on earth are you doing out here all alone?
2: Is that you, Pat? And Johnny? Oh, thank God someone's come along at last. Pat, it was awful.
1: Oh, here, get in and relax, Margot. For Pete's sake, what on earth's happened?
2: The same thing. Again, for the third time. Johnny, I was right. There is a jinx on me. Or a hoodoo on that blasted road.
0: You mean your car went over the edge again?
2: It's a wonder I wasn't killed. The brakes just went fluey on me, right on the bend. Oh, if only you'd come along a couple of minutes earlier, you'd have seen the whole thing and could have been witnesses. Now the insurance people will never believe me, or you or anyone.
0: I think they'll believe us right enough. Let's go.

0: The barefaced audacity of the dame shocked me. I didn't get much sleep that night trying to sort things out. It was as clear a case of insurance fraud as I've ever heard. I decided she wasn't going to get away with it, not if I could help it. The next day, luckily, was Monday. So, bright and early, I was in the office. So was insurance investigator Mr. Smith. So there's the story, Mr. Smith. What do you think of it?
1: You're asking? I'll tell you. I think it's a lot of hogwash from beginning to end.
2: But we saw her do it.
1: Then you picked her up as friendly as you like, drove her back to town here, bought her a drink, and then went home to bed and didn't breathe a word about it to the cops. What sort of a citizen are you, anyway?
0: But I'm telling you now. You're the person most immediately interested. You're the insurance company, aren't you?
1: What insurance company?
0: Now, don't tell us she didn't have the new buggy insured.
1: I wouldn't know about that if she did. It wasn't with my company.
0: Well, how do you like that? And you're not going to do anything about it?
1: Listen to me, Mr. Kitch. Oh, by the way, that still is your name, I hope. Even if Margot Field was insured with my company, I wouldn't do a thing about it until I knew for sure that, A, her car was at the bottom of Wolf Canyon, and B, that she'd put in a claim. And even then, I doubt your fantastic story. You say a crime has been committed. Okay, tell the cops, not me.
2: Do you know what I think, Mr. Smith?
1: Nor do I care.
2: I think you're scared. You covered up on that last smash, and you're doing the same on this.
1: As Shakespeare said much better than I can quote, nuts.
0: Okay, Mr. Smith, on your way. Out of here in 10 seconds, or you go out the window.
1: You? Ha! Huh. You couldn't put out a match.
0: No. Got a match, Pat?
2: A match? At a time... Here you are.
0: Thanks, sugar. See? He was wrong.
2: My hero.
0: So I called the cops. But by the time they got to Margot's apartment, the bird had flown. So I guess Mr. Smith must have tipped her off. And as he was out cold on my floor for 20 minutes, he must have done it before he got here. Okay, the rest was up to the police. From now on, we were only witnesses, if and when she got caught.
3: Now, perhaps we can concentrate on the job we get paid for.
2: Oh, don't be such an old grouse, Marty. We mightn't have been behaving like tax investigators, but we were sure doing our duty as citizens.
3: Yeah, fine words are like fine feathers.
0: Well, what would you have done, Mr. Burke?
3: Well, for a start, I'd have caught her.
0: You would? How and where? Didn't the cops raid her flat?
3: What about a business place?
0: Huh? What business place?
2: Why, of course. What dopes. She runs a used car lot out on Fortescue.
0: She what? And this is the first I hear of it?
2: Well, for Pete's sake, Johnny, how do you think I got in touch with her? You know, I never had her home address.
0: It's not true. It can't be true.
2: Well, didn't I tell you that?
0: You did. So did she. How did you know, Burke?
3: It was in a tax file.
0: It looks like I've been asleep around here, but not any longer. So Margot Field is none of our business, huh?
3: That's what I said, and that's what I... Oh, no.
0: Thought again, have you, Mr. Burke?
3: Those crashed cars. She was a dealer. Those cars were stock. She could claim on any losses. She could claim the full value of those jalopies just as much as she could if they'd been stolen or burned or anything.
2: Uh-uh. What about insurance? She had them insured, didn't she? All she could claim from us would be the difference between the value of each car and what she got from the insurance company.
0: That's right, Patsy. Very smart of you. But you're still not onto her real racket. She couldn't lose the way she figured.
3: Well, she has lost, hasn't she?
0: Sure. But only because Pat and I saw her in the act. Here's the way she worked, and at a rough guess, I'd say Mr. Smith was in the deal, too. She insures a car. She wrecks it and claims the insurance.
3: But what if the insurance company isn't satisfied and refuses to pay on a claim?
0: That's the really cunning part, Marty. Just as we won't let her claim on a loss that's been met by insurance, so we'll have to meet her claim on a loss the insurance company won't pay. In short, if she couldn't get it from them, she could get it from us. She had an each-way bet and she couldn't lose.
2: Until we got wise. And I thought she was a friend of mine.
0: Yeah. Me too.
2: Huh?
0: I thought she was a friend of yours, too. Well, all we can do... Investigation. Ketch. Yeah. Yeah? Where? Yeah. Yeah, best way out, I'd say. She nearly killed. Yeah. Okay. Thanks for calling.
2: Johnny?
0: They've got her at the morgue. Coincidence, too. Killed in a car smash.
3: Don't tell me it was on that bend at Wolf's Canyon.
0: How long do you think the arm of coincidence is? We never found out the full story, but we assume our supposition to be correct. All three wrecks were examined and found to have had their braking system tampered with. Well, it only goes to show the lengths to which some people not quite right in the head will go to make a fast buck. The only person who lost out on Margot's little scheme was herself. That's if you leave me out of it. And as Pat Froude's around here someplace, I guess you'd better do just that. This is a great country. It costs a lot of money to run and keep running. That's why we have taxes. Taxes are scales.

You have been listening to T-Men, the true-to-life adventures of the men whose job it is to discover and bring to account those citizens who, by concealment, deception, or fraud, evade their lawful taxes. T-Men features Gordon Glenwright as Jack Ketch. The case of the girl with push was written and directed by Donovan Joyce. All names used in this transcribed broadcast were fictitious and bore no relation to any living person. T-Men is a Donovan Joyce production. This is Harp McGuire speaking.

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Don McLean, Castles in the Air, and Fleetwood Mac, Seven Wonders. Well, that just about brings us to the end of the program. I'm Nicole, and you are listening to Morning Melodies right here at your community radio station, 4YOU. 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Lobo, Me and You and a Dog Named Boo, then John Lennon, Dear Yoko. 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

And there we're just listening to Slim Dusty, Leave Him in the Long Yard. And that started off the first half of Global Country this morning with Greg, and I'll be your presenter now till 1 o'clock this afternoon. And now, Merle Haggard, Always on a Mountain, When I Fall.

0: And there we just listened to Justin Standee's Sweet Ophelia. And coming up, Shakin' Stevens, You Drive Me Crazy.
1: 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If you'd like more information, contact Jeanette on 0428 926 892. 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

And this time we're going to take a number from Waylon Jennings. I've Always Been Crazy, followed by Greg Bain. What about him?

yoyou.org.au, and you can click on the link for the code of practice and you can read all of the brand new codes of practice that are available to everyone to listen to and appreciate the volume of work that has gone into supporting such an important aspect of community radio.

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How many times have you seen for yourself how the love of a girl never ends?

nudging, persuading, sometimes demanding. That's the way that it's skillfully done. Young girls and horses are made for each other. If parted, they suffer remorse. For one of the greatest emotions in life is the love of a girl and her horse. She sleeps with her horse if it's sick or it's injured. She's midwife at the birth of a foal. Keeps all their secrets, her hopes and ambitions. 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Nothing's too good for her wonderful friend. Clean the stable, hey, where are those boys? 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Young girls and horses are made for each other. If parted, they suffer remorse.

Hey there, that was Ted Egan. Young Girls and Horses. Coming up now, we have Owen Blundell, Judy, followed by Ozark Mountain Daredevils, Giving It All to the Wind.

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And they were just listening to Dean Parrott, Light Horse Heroes. And this time we're going to take a number from Martina McBride, You Ain't Woman Enough, followed by Johnny Cash, Ring of Fire.

0: Perinatal anxiety and depression affects up to 1 in 5 new mums and up to 1 in 10 new dads. PANDA provides a national perinatal mental health helpline for parents and their families, support people and healthcare providers, as well as a wide range of online information and support, including a chatbot and a mental health checklist. We caught up with PANDA CEO Julie Bornenkopf and asked for her advice for newer expecting parents who are unsure about taking the first step and reaching out for some support.
1: 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And really importantly, we need to see these little mental and physical flags as points of time where we can change something. So if you're struggling or if you're at a point where something just doesn't feel right, getting support early, whether it's via our resources, dot the chatbot, the mental health checklist, or 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

And now we're going to take a number from Alicia Smith, Guitar Pickin' Chicken, which will take us up to the top of the hour.

And that was Jody Bissonar. Bring on the rain. And that was also with Tim McGraw. And that started off the second half of Global Country this afternoon with Greg. And now we're going to take a number from Bev Brenson, Souvla Bay.

And now we're going to take another from Buddy Williams. The Little Banana Boy, followed by Buck Owens, Act Naturally.

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0: Reminisce with us.

And we were just listening to James Blundell, I Shall Be Released. And this time we're going to take a number from Troy Cassidaly and Adam Harvey, Mama Tried. And then Johnny Horton, The Battle of New Orleans.

0: 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They provide an app to help people to provide appropriate and coordinated care to people who need support. 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

And now we're going to take a number from Slim Dusty, good old country style, followed by Jim Reeves, I Know One.

0: Perinatal anxiety and depression affects up to 1 in 5 new mums and up to 1 in 10 new dads. PANDA provides a national perinatal mental health helpline for parents and their families, support people and healthcare providers, as well as a wide range of online information and support, including a chatbot and a mental health checklist. We caught up with PANDA CEO Julie Bornenkopf and asked for her advice for newer expecting parents who are unsure about taking the first step and reaching out for some support.
1: 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And really importantly, we need to see these little mental and physical flags as points of time where we can change something. 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

And now we're going to take a number from Dusty. Wherever would I be? Followed by Cowpoke. Country kind of guy.

And now, Carrie Underwood, Get Out of This Town, followed by Tom T. Hall, Cloudy Day.

0: for Ty Williams. And look at Williams go.
1: Hi, this is Ty Williams for RAD. 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

And this time we're going to take a number from Lee Kernaghan, Boys from the Bush, followed by Emmylou Harris, Tennessee Rose.

And that is my program for this afternoon. I will be back again next week for, and then, well, coming in, well, to take us out this afternoon, we will have Joy McKean, Cattle Men from the High Plains. And that will take us up to the top of the hour, and coming in straight after the news and sport, we will have our featured artist for the afternoon, John Anderson. And bye for now.

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0: 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If you're out partying and drinking, and we all know that happens sometimes, please don't get behind the wheel. 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

facts tell of his bearing. Truth on a feathery wing, and painters paint from inspiration.

First out of the gates this week, it's a track from Troy Cassadaly's 2024 album, Between the Fires. It's called Let's Ride. The album was recorded on a family property at Halfway Creek, which is roughly halfway between Whoopee and Grafton on the far north coast of New South Wales. The album won Australian Country Music Album of the Year and is Cassadaly's 12th studio album. Hi and welcome to the hard journey that is Blues Roots and Boots. And this week there's a strong Aussie presence, but I also dived into my collection and pulled out a track from Iceman, Albert Collins, plus a track from my all-time favourite band, the Tedeschi Trucks Band, and also one from a few years ago from powerhouse singer Geneva Magnus. Indeed, it's Geneva who's up next with a track from her album Hard to Kill. The 7-time Blues Award-winning artist released this album in 2022, and Hard to Kill is appropriate, essentially reflecting the resilience and strength that has characterised how Magnus has survived and thrived coming out of a horrific childhood and a tumultuous adult life. This is Comes Around from Geneva Magnus.

I make no secret of the fact that I think Shane Nicholson is one of Australia's finest songwriters. He has the ability to say a lot with a little, be that the economical use of words or the economy in structure and arrangement. We just heard the 2021 APRA Songer of the Year, The High Price of Surviving, from Shane Nicholson's ninth studio album, Living in Colour. For our next track, Sydney-based country blues Americana artist Taya Charney teamed up with Matt Ross to release Get On Board. She's been collaborating with April Aiken as well, and they released the very successful Nightbird album recently. And April had a little hand in this track, delivering up the line that became part of the chorus for Get On Board. This latest release sees her deliver a more New Orleansy type of feel that drew me straight away. It's called Get On Board from Taya Charney and Matt Ross.

0: 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My blood both bends upon a waistline. 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
1: up. 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

from Albert Collins, the master of the Telecaster, the Iceman. We just heard A Good Fool Is Hard to Find from his 1986 album Cold Snap. He released only 9 studio albums between 1965 and 1991, but featured on 15 albums as a guest, with 16 live albums released, and 9 of those coming out after his death from cancer in 1993 at the age of 61. Sydney's Justine Eltachi is a songwriter with 60 international releases. She wrote an Australian entry for Eurovision and has also written for the TV program The Voice. Recognised as a performer and a songwriter, she decided to step out front more and recently released her debut album, Big Dream Baby, from which the next track comes. It's called Daughters and Sons, and on this track she duets with Casey Donovan.

Mark Easton delivers a unique sound in the Australian blues and roots scene, blending blues rock with Asian folk styles of music, including Tibetan throat singing. We just heard Easton's version of the Bob Dylan song, Serve Somebody, which comes from his 2026 album, Dark Horse. The Bullet is the new release from Hunter Valley singer-songwriter Piper Butcher, and it's coming up next. She's steadily growing her fan base across Australia, headlining recently at the Tamworth Country Music Festival, as well as touring nationally as support for Brad Cox and appearing at multiple Oz music festivals, as well as extending her reach internationally. This is The Bullet from Piper Butcher.

0: 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We play a vital role in the Australian media ecosystem, providing a voice for communities that are underserved by commercial and public broadcasters. 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

Over the years, I've clearly indicated that one band I can't not listen to is the Tedeschi Trucks Band. Derek Trucks mesmerizes me with his slide playing, and Susan Tedeschi delivers soulful, gospel-y vocals that sit perfectly with the songs the band writes and covers. The track we just heard is Calling Out to You and comes from their 2013 album, Made Up Mind. I recall waiting to see the band making my way down very early to get a prime front row spot, only to find a VIP section set up in front of me, and of course the tallest people in Australia, I'm a little vertically challenged, standing right in front of me when the show got underway. Still, it was great to almost see them and hear them live. From Adelaide, it's 63 Deluxe with a track from their latest album, Sideways. This one is Happy Mistake, which is a soulful, bluesy number with a catchy rhythm motif kicking it off and underpinning the energy of the song, while the bass, which plays it straight through the verse, takes a pleasant ramble through the chorus before breaking into a tight musical interlude. This is Happy Mistake from 63 Deluxe.

Colonial Drift is the new album from William Crichton, from which that last track with this moody, earthy intro comes. It's called Further Down the Road. Over the past couple of decades, the Hunter Valley resident has been honing his craft, galvanising all that hard work and experience in his 2022 ARIA award-winning album Water and Dust for Best Blues and Roots Album. It's time to wrap up, and we'll go home tonight to a foot-stumping country banger from the 2025 Female Country Artist of the Year at the Tamworth Country Music Awards, Max Jackson. It's called, rather appropriately, Red Dirt Rock and Roll. Her latest album is Dangerous in Denim, which was released in February, and Red Dirt Rock and Roll is the latest single release from that set. It's been an eclectic mix, and I hope you've enjoyed listening to it as much as I've enjoyed bringing it to you. Let's all try and keep our heads on straight during these very challenging times. And until next time, don't forget to make a great day.

0: Asking someone you care about, "Are you okay?" could change their life. There's a range of merchandise that you can order from Are You Okay to let people in your workplace or community know that you support the Are You Okay message. And there are also free guides that can help you to start meaningful conversations with those around you. We caught up with Lindy Hodgson from Are You Okay to find out more.
1: All of our guides are super popular. I mean, we do have guides that sort of geared towards sporting communities, the elderly, but mostly our rural and remote community guides are super, super popular. 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
4: I'm Mark Dransfield. The federal opposition believes it could have prevented the return of at least three ISIS brides who've arrived in Australia from Syria. Of the four women who flew into Melbourne and Sydney last night, three have been charged by federal police. Two are accused of crimes against humanity, including enslavement. The third is charged with entering a conflict zone and knowingly being a member of a terrorist organisation. Shadow Home Affairs Minister John O'Dunham says if there was enough evidence for these women to be immediately arrested, the government could have done more.
5: I'm of the view that either under the Passports Act 2005 Section 14, you could have looked at denying someone a passport, or under the appropriate legislation for the temporary exclusion orders, you could have done that as well.
4: A woman's been charged with murder following a suspicious disappearance in Mackay, Queensland. Chloe Affleck reports.
6: The 71-year-old man was first reported missing to police on November 10 last year after he had not contacted or been seen by anyone in several weeks. Initial investigations led police to believe he may have died at his Griffin Street address in September, and his body had remained in the unit for a period of time before being moved. Police put the call out for information to the public at the time. Today, a breakthrough with officers arresting a 46-year-old woman known to the man. She's been charged with one count of murder and interference with a corpse and is due to appear in court later today. Chloe Affleck reporting.
4: Nearly 30 people have been arrested in a cross-border police blitz targeting outlaw motorcycle gangs and organised crime syndicates. Madeline Burke reports.
7: The major police operation has resulted in 29 arrests and dozens of charges. Operation Blue Ember saw Victoria and New South Wales police raid properties across the border region, seizing a sawn-off rifle, drugs, cash, knuckle dusters, a machete and a sword. Police also carried out dozens of firearm prohibition checks and impounded seven vehicles during the week-long crackdown. Madeline Burke, Melbourne.
4: Tasmania police are investigating a shooting incident in Hobart with a house and a parked car targeted. The incident happened last night in Bridgewater with two people inside the house at the time. Police say investigations indicate two men left the scene on a motorcycle after the shots were fired. No one was injured. A man's been arrested after allegedly threatening Andrew Mountbatten Windsor. Nine Europe correspondent Hannah Sinclair has this report.
8: A man has been questioned or arrested on suspicion of a public order offence and possession of an offensive weapon. Andrew Mountbatten Windsor was reportedly out walking his dogs on public land near his new home on the King's Sandringham estate when a man who'd been sitting in a car spotted the former prince with his private security guard. The man in a balaclava reportedly started approaching Andrew and was shouting at him. The former Duke of York reportedly rushing to his own car and driving away at speed as the suspect allegedly tried to chase him on foot. Police arresting a man searching his car for potential weapons. The disgraced royal is understood to have been left shaken by the ordeal and has been asked to provide a statement to police.
4: Hannah Sinclair reporting. This is AIR News.
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10: Naughty boys in nasty schools, headmasters breaking all the rules.
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10: William Brew.
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10: And welcome to It's Time, the show where we look at the best of the Australian national charts between the 60s and the 90s, using the Kent Music Report, the Australian Music Report, and the ARIA charts. Today, we're looking at the best of the charts, and this week in 1981. Barry, what's coming up on today's show?
11: Coming up on today's programme, we've got Visage, The Quick, The Swingers and Sheena Easton.
10: Kicking us off at number 28 in the Australian singles chart this week, on the 27th of April 1981, was Australian band INXS and The Loved One.

0: with a single that went on to peak at number 18 3 weeks later. That's In Excess at number 28 in the Australian Singles Chart this week, on the 27th of April 1981, with The Loved One. Originally a 1966 hit for Australian band The Loved Ones, The Loved One was revived by In Excess in 1981 with a radical new arrangement, becoming one of the band's first major singles. It was promoted on the TV show Countdown with a low-budget music video, highlighting Michael Hutchence's emerging status as a sex symbol. The studio version, released in Australia only, reached number 18 nationally, and later appeared on the 1982 compilation Inexcisive.
1: And rising up the Australian national charts this week on the 27th of April 1981, from number 35 to number 26, were British band Joy Division with their hit, Love Will Tear Us Apart.

0: peaking at number 26 on the Australian national charts this week on the 27th of April 1981. That's Love Will Tear Us Apart by British band Joy Division, released just 1 month after the band's lead singer Ian Curtis's tragic suicide. Love Will Tear Us Apart became Joy Division's defining single. Inspired by Curtis's troubled marriage and struggles with epilepsy, the song captured raw emotion and post-punk intensity. It topped the charts in New Zealand and was certified double platinum in the UK. Although not as popular in the Australian charts, the band had two number one hits in New Zealand in 1981, this song and Atmosphere, echoing their British chart success. Love Will Tear Us Apart remains Joy Division's only promotional video to feature the band members themselves, filmed just weeks before Ian Curtis's death.
1: Rising up the charts from number 32 to number 20 this week on the 27th of April 1981 with the Pretenders and Message of Love.

0: for Pretenders there and Message of Love at number 20 in the Australian Singles Chart this week on the 27th of April 1981. And that single went on to peak at number 15 in the Australian Singles Chart 2 weeks later. Recorded largely in the studio in Paris from a rough sketch by Chrissy Hynde, Message of Love became a UK top 20 hit in 1981 and was later included on the album Pretenders 2. Its original recording included unusual sound effects, like car crashes captured on the streets of Paris, most of which were later removed, leaving just the raw energy of the band.
1: And rising up the Australian national charts this week on the 27th of April 1981, from number 24 to number 19 was British band Visage with Fade to Grey.

0: That's British group Visage and Fade to Grey at number 19 on the Australian National Charts this week on the 27th of April 1981. And that single went on to peak at number 6 here in Australia 4 weeks later. First released in the UK in November 1980, Fade to Grey became Visage's biggest hit, reaching the UK top 10. Fronted by Steve Strange, the influential London club figure behind the Blitz Club, one of the city's first new wave venues, the song combined English vocals with French, spoken by band member Rusty Egan's then girlfriend from Luxembourg. Its striking music video, directed by Kevin Godley and Lowell Cream, was amongst the earliest forays into the artful stylized clips that would define the new wave era, with Julia Fodor miming the French parts alongside Steve Strange.
1: Peaking at number 15 in the Australian singles chart this week on the 27th of April 1981 was American rockabilly trio The Stray Cats and Runaway Boys.

0: the Stray Cats with Runaway Boys, peaking at number 15 in the Australian singles chart this week on the 27th of April 1981. Released in November 1980, Runaway Boys was the debut single from American rockabilly trio The Stray Cats. The track mixed 1950s rock and roll with a punk edge, reaching number 9 in the UK and topping the charts in Finland. After moving from Long Island, New York, to the UK, the band quickly became known for their retro style, draped jackets, brothel creepers, and quiffs. And the song appeared on their 1981 self-titled debut album.
1: And rising up the Australian national charts this week on the 27th of April 1981, from number 18 to number 13, was British band The Quick with Hip Shake Jerk.

0: That's Hip Shake Jerk by British band The Quick at number 13 on the Australian National Charts this week on the 27th of April 1981. And that single went on to peak at number 12 here in Australia 3 weeks later. English new wave duo The Quick, made up of Cole Campsie and George McFarlane, had their biggest impact in Australia in 1981 with the single you just heard, and Rhythm of the Jungle making number 13 the following year. Their sound blended funk, dance and new wave, with the US dance hit Zulu having success on the disco circuit.
1: Let's take a look at the top 10 charting albums of the week for this week on the 27th of April 1981. At number 10 we had Christopher Cross by Christopher Cross. At number 9, Kings of the Wild Frontier by Adam and the Ants. At number 8, Sky 3 by Sky. At number 7, Making Movies by Dire Straits. At number 6, Double Fantasy by John Lennon and Yoko Ono. Number 5, Ark of a Diver by Steve Winwood. Number 4, Face Value by Phil Collins. At number 3, Greatest Hits by Dr. Hook. At number 2, Swing Shift by Cold Chisel. And at number 1, Split Ends with Corroboree. And that album peaked at number 1 for 3 weeks. And this was its first week at the top. Let's take a closer look at that number 1 album of the week, Corroboree by Split Ends. It was released in March 1981, and Corroboree is the sixth studio album by the New Zealand new wave band Split Ends. Known as Waiata in their home country, the Māori word for song and singing, the band planned to use a local indigenous word for the album title in each country, but only Australia adopted the change. The album included hits like History Never Repeats and One Step Ahead, amongst the first music videos ever aired on MTV, when the channel launched in the US in 1981. Well, let's hear the first track from the album, I Don't Wanna Dance.

0: That's I Don't Want to Dance, and the number one album of the week this week on the 27th of April 1981, Corroboree by Split Enz.
1: Let's have a look at the news headlines for April 1981. On the 4th of April, hundreds of youths, both black and white, turned the South London streets of Brixton into a battleground tonight, engaging in skirmishes with police and indulging in looting, vandalism and arson. The violence came as a direct result of a high-intensity crackdown on street crime, which flooded the area with police and compounded an already tense situation. On the 24th of April, relations between New Zealand and Australia have taken a turn for the worse. Australia's decision that New Zealanders now need a passport to visit has drawn a warning from New Zealand Prime Minister Muldoon, who said his country would harden its attitude towards talks on closer economic ties. On the 27th of April, a royal commission has found that the crash of an Air New Zealand DC-10, in which 257 people died on Mount Erebus in Antarctica in 1979, was due to an error in the airline's flight operations division, which put the aircraft on a collision course. On the 29th of April, Peter Sutcliffe admitted today that he was the Yorkshire Ripper, who attacked and killed 13 women during a four-year reign of terror. He denied murdering them, but admitted to manslaughter on the grounds of diminished responsibility. Finally, on the 30th of April in Canberra, the government's Razor Gang plans to cut spending by $560 million and reduce public service jobs by 17,000.
0: Falling down the charts, four places from number five to number nine this week on the 27th of April 1981 was Blondie with Rapture.

0: Blondie and Rapture there at number 9 in the Australian singles chart this week on the 27th of April 1981. And that single first peaked at number 5 2 weeks earlier. Released in January 1981, Rapture was Blondie's fourth and final US number one single and first chart-topping track to feature rap vocals. Combining new wave, disco and hip-hop, the song was inspired by Debbie Harry and Chris Stein's experiences at Bronx rap events and includes references to Fab Five Freddy and Grandmaster Flash. It's Surreal Man from Mars music video, set in Manhattan's East Village, featured Harry dancing past graffiti artists, with cameos from Fab Five Freddy and Jean-Michel Basquiat, and became one of MTV's first 90 video rotations.
1: And rising up the Australian national charts this week on the 27th of April 1981, from number 8 to number 6, were Split Enz with History Never Repeats.

0: That's History Never Repeats by Split Enz at number 6 on the Australian National Charts this week on the 27th of April 1981. And that single went on to peak at number 4 here in Australia the following week. Written by band member Neil Finn, it was released in March 1981 as the second single from their album Corroboree. The video was the 12th to be played on MTV upon its launch in early 1981.
1: Falling down the charts one place from number 3 to number 4 this week on the 27th of April 1981 was a song which was the biggest charting hit of 1981 here in Australia. Here's the Swingers and Counting the Beat.

0: That's New Zealand band The Swingers and Counting the Beat there at number 4 in the Australian Singles Chart this week on the 27th of April 1981. The single peaked at number 1 for 3 weeks in March that year and was the biggest charting hit of 1981 here in Australia. Released in February 1981, Counting the Beat became a huge hit for New Zealand band The Swingers. Fronted by former Split Enz member Phil Judd, the band never matched Split Enz's success. The song's video was filmed at a surprise party, where the crowd were real fans rather than actors, and even featured a brief cameo from a mouse running across the floor.
1: And rising up the Australian national charts this week on the 27th of April 1981 from number 7 to number 3, and on its way to number 1, was Roxy Music and Jealous Guy.

0: That's Roxy Music and Jealous Guy at number 3 on the Australian National Charts this week on the 27th of April 1981. And that single went on to spend 4 weeks at number 1 between May and June that year. After John Lennon's murder in New York City in December 1980, Roxy Music began performing his 1971 song Jealous Guy as a tribute to him while touring in Germany. The response was so strong they recorded it and released it as a single in early 1981. It became their only UK and Australian number one hit, with Brian Ferry's emotional vocal giving the song a new resonance.
1: Falling off the number one spot and making number two in the Australian singles chart this week on the 27th of April 1981 was from the UK, Adam and the Ants with Ant Music.

0: That's Adam and the Ants with Ant Music at number 2 in the Australian Singles Chart this week on the 27th of April 1981. And that single had peaked at number 1 for 5 weeks between March and April that year. The song was Adam and the Ants' biggest Australian hit, and its video became iconic for its giant jukebox, which the band unplugged to persuade disco-goers to dance to their new sound. The video also featured upcoming actress Amanda Donohoe in her acting debut. While on stage at the Royal Variety Performance, bassist Kevin Mooney had a dramatic meltdown, quitting mid-performance. Mooney took off his bass, placed it on the floor, making it obvious that he actually wasn't playing, while the rest of the band were lip-syncing and miming.
1: Okay, let's have a look at the top 10 singles of the week on the 27th of April 1981 here in Australia. At number 10 we had 9 to 5 by Dolly Parton. At number 9, Rapture by Blondie. At number 8, I Love a Rainy Night by Eddie Rabbit. At number 7, In the Air Tonight by Phil Collins. At number 6, History Never Repeats by Split Enz. At number 5, The Wild Colonial Boy by Dr. Hook. At number 4, Counting the Beat by The Swingers. At number 3, Jealous Sky by Roxy Music. At number 2, Ant Music by Adam and the Ants. And at number 1, in its first week of a 2-week run at that position, we had Sheena Easton with her song, also entitled 9 to 5.

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1: Really?
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1: Curtains?
2: Mandy, the neighbours. 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Timber? 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
1: Really?
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0: I, Christopher McCauley.
1: Rose joined me in the study immediately after breakfast. We told the children that we wished to speak to them separately during the course of the morning. The first to come in was Brenda.
2: What's this all about?
3: Will I tell her, Chris, or would you prefer to?
1: Sit down, Brenda.
2: Well, I don't have too much time. I have to be at the hairdresser's at 9, then I have a fitting...
1: It won't take long. Sit down.
2: Well?
1: Your mother and I have decided to separate.
2: Separate? You mean... for good?
1: Yes. She wishes to go to Barramundi to live. I'll be staying on here, of course.
2: What about me?
1: Well, that's up to you. You can go with your mother... or stay with me. You're old enough to make your own choice.
2: All my friends are here. Well, there's nothing for me at Barramundi. What would I do there?
1: Well, you can think it over if you wish. We'll...
2: I don't have to think it over. I'm staying. I'll try to understand, Mother. It's not that I don't...
3: I understand. And I accept your decision.
2: I just couldn't go back to the life at Barramundi. I'd die of boredom.
3: You don't have to explain, dear.
2: It isn't a case of preferring Daddy to you. I love you both the same. You know that.
3: Yes, of course.
2: I'm sorry about... well, about you and Daddy, but... well, we've all known that things haven't been as they should be between you, and I'm sure you've both thought it over very carefully before making up your minds.
3: Oh, we have.
2: Well, is it all right if I go now?
1: Yes. Send Toffin.
2: See you both later.
3: It didn't take her long to decide.
1: No. You'll have Fiona with you, of course.
3: They must all make up their own minds. Fiona may well wish to stay.
1: I should think that's hardly likely in the circumstances.
3: I don't want to influence her in any way.
1: Oh, damn it, her place is with you, not here with me.
3: We should neither of us try to influence her, Chris. She has her own life to
1: live. Apart from anything else, Barramundi's half hers. Or will be when she comes of age.
3: I doubt if you'll find the matter of ownership as all that important to her.
1: Come in.
4: Brenda said you're ready for me.
1: Oh, yes, Toff. Close the door and sit down. Did she tell you what we wanted to talk to you about?
4: She was in a hurry. She just gabbled something about you and Mother splitting up.
1: Oh, well, that's right.
4: You're going to get a divorce?
1: It's our intention to, yes. That may take a little time, however. Now, in the intervening period, your mother will be going back to Barramundi. I'll be remaining in Sydney. So what you have to decide is whether you wish to remain here with me or accompany your mother. Now, there's no hurry. You don't have to give us a decision now. You can think it over. We just wanted you to know the situation.
4: I'll go with Mother.
1: Made with only the barest hesitation, Toff's decision shocked me. Although we'd had our differences and plenty of them, I'd fully expected him to elect to remain in Sydney.
3: Are you sure that's what you want, Toff?
4: I'm sure.
3: Very well.
1: And just how do you plan to occupy yourself up there?
4: I never had any trouble before.
1: Now, arrangements will have to be made for you to continue with your lessons.
4: That's all right with me.
1: Since when?
4: You don't think it's been a party for me here, do you? Working all day, studying half the night. I've had a bellyful of it.
1: You'll be required to pull your weight at Barramundi, as well as do your lessons.
4: So who's arguing?
1: Just don't get any ideas that you're going up there to loaf around, that's all.
3: Tell Fiona to come in now, Toff.
4: Where is she?
3: I thought she was with you.
4: I haven't seen her since breakfast.
3: Oh, she's probably in her room. Run up and get her, dear.
1: And be ready to leave for the office in 15 minutes.
4: What do I need to go to the office for if I'm going to Barramundi?
1: You haven't gone to Barramundi yet. Until you do, you'll continue your routine as before.
4: Oh,
1: there's another matter I want to discuss with you. In connection with a small party you threw at the office the other night. And we'll leave that till later.
3: Small party at the office?
1: Yes. He had some of his friends in for a few drinks after hours. Should have seen the state he left the place in. Empty bottles everywhere, cigarette butts trampled into the carpet. And no attempt made to clean up whatever. I think he'd at least have the sense to cover his tracks after him. Unless he left it in that state deliberately as a gesture of defiance in my direction. Well, Rose, that evens the score at 1-1. With Fiona a foregone conclusion, it looks as if I'm to be left with Brenda.
4: She's not here. According to Jensen, she went out a few minutes ago, just after Brenda.
1: Oh, well, I can't wait for her. You'll have to talk to her when she gets in, Rose. All right, Toff. If you're ready, we'll leave right away.
4: So I had a couple of friends in. What's wrong with that?
1: My office is hardly the place to entertain your friends.
4: Well, I won't be doing it again, will I? I won't be here.
1: You just don't give a damn, do you? About anything or anyone.
4: I must take after you. Which reminds me, your photo's on the front page of every paper this morning. Macaulay admits to affair with convicted man's wife. Nice, wholesome stuff. I'm sorry I wasn't in court to hear all the sordid details. Mother should have walked out on you a long time ago. I'll never know how she's stuck it so long.
1: That'll do, Toff.
4: And you try to tell me what's right and what's wrong.
1: I said that'll do.
4: I don't blame you for not wanting to talk about it. But it's a bit late to get shy now. The whole of Sydney read about it with their breakfast this morning.

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2: Well, let's take number now from the late and great voice of John English. 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

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If you'd like to give them a call for any more information, call 0413 364 272. Now, if your not-for-profit organisation has a forthcoming event, then send the information into radio4you@bigpond.com. And do remember that we must have it in at least 2 weeks prior to the event. I do have another entry for Mother's Day celebration, and that will be on Friday, the 8th of May. Bohemia House Friday lunches will be on. It's a special Mother's Day celebration lunches, and you can enjoy morning tea, a delicious two-course lunch, fun, entertainment, lucky door, a great day out with good company. The day starts at 9:30 a.m. and finishes at 1 p.m. Cost is just $15, and the location, Bohemia House on the corner of Bursica and High Street, North Rockhampton. Very big reminder for the Mother's Day plant sale, which is being held at the Glass House at the Botanica Gardens. And that is Saturday the 9th of May, 8 a.m. till 12. They do have an absolutely beautiful selection of great plants. You can come along to the Glass House at the Botanic Gardens. It is only cash that can be taken. There is no card facilities there, so just remember that. And they have a wonderful variety of plants that come from the Kershaw Nursery, and there are a wonderful selection of great native plants, and these days a lot of people are moving toward planting a lot of the native plants because they're finding that it is enhancing the birds and the bees, and certainly a great encouragement with our type of weather. So remember that on the 9th of May, 8 o'clock till 12 noon at the Glass House at the Botanic Gardens, and that is for Friends of the Gardens. They will have all of these beautiful plants organised for you to see and buy. And it's a great way to buy mum or gran or just a friend a beautiful plant from the Glass House at the Botanic Gardens. And also you're supporting that wonderful group of people who are called the Friends of the Gardens. And you can also go along, and if you see any of them there and you're wanting to join up with that group, you could certainly speak to them because they meet up every Tuesday morning 7:30 at the gardens and at Kershaw Gardens. And if you're keen to become involved in this beautiful activity, you can mention that whilst you're up there buying a plant for Mother's Day celebration. It doesn't actually have to be for mum, but it can certainly be a beautiful plant because this is a once a year opportunity. And to all of those folk who still bring us plants into 4YOU, bottles, cans, help us in any way, we'd like to thank you. Everything that you do for 4YOU is really, really important. As you know, 4YOU is a not-for-profit organisation, and whilst we're here announcing for all of the other groups, we really need to earn some cash as well because we have all our commitments to meet here at the community radio station, and we wouldn't have that station if it wasn't for the goodness of a lot of people.

That certainly is a popular little number, and it's by Sutherland Brothers and Quiver, Arms of Mary. And now, the Beach Boys with Kokomo, Dr. Hook with Walk Right In, and Tom Petty and the Heartbreakers with Don't Come Around Here No More.

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community radio. And that was the Hollies with I Can't Let Go. And now the Hollies with another great number, and this one is going out to Peter. Peter, thank you for your request. It was nice to have a little chat. Pleased you're enjoying the program. And this one is Zippity Doodah. And quite frankly, I haven't heard that for a while, so that will be great. And then we'll have Suspicion by Terry Stafford and Mary Wells with My Guy. If we have enough room, we'll bring you Middle of the Road with The Talk of All the USA. Well, there's plenty of talk coming out of the USA, isn't there, at the moment?

0: A Judgment for Julia. 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
0: A Judgment for Julia. A story of the law and a woman.

0: Arden had been too quick for us. While we were searching the forest along the Maxwell Heights Road, he was driving an unconscious Emily back to Marsh Estate. At the homestead, Mrs. Marsh had heard about Emily's disappearance when Norman Granger put through a hurried phone call from the courthouse. She was frantic with worry. Then O'Reilly saw Harden carrying Emily up to the house.
1: It looks as if Miss Emily's unconscious, Mrs. Marsh.
2: Oh, in pity's name, O'Reilly, don't just stand there like a block of wood. Get out, see what's wrong.
1: Yes, Mrs. Marsh, of course.
2: O'Reilly.
1: Yes, Mrs. Marsh.
2: You look after Emily. Put her to bed.
1: Of course. Will I send for a doctor?
2: I'll let you know when I've talked to Harden. Tell him he's to come in and see me as soon as you've taken care of Emily. I want to talk to him alone.
1: Oh, Mrs. Marsh, what's been going
2: on? Never mind that. Just go and see to Emily. If anything's happened to her, I'll go and see that Emily's properly cared for.
1: Yes, I will. Dr. Harden.
3: Oh, Mrs. O'Reilly.
1: Bring Emily into the sitting room. I'll attend to her.
3: Yes. She's still unconscious.
1: What happened to her?
3: A car accident. She's all right. Just knocked out.
1: Put her down here.
3: Yes. There she is. I think she's coming too.
1: Mrs. Marsh wants to see you in the study.
3: The study? Oh, the sick room. Yes, of course. But I'd better attend to Miss Emily.
1: I'll look after Miss Emily. Is she all right? She's not injured.
3: No injuries. Just shock. It's a most terrible affair.
1: Well, you'd better go into Mrs. Marsh. She's waiting to see you.
3: All right. I'll go and see her.
1: Yes, you'd better.
3: Mrs. Marsh?
2: Harden, come in.
3: Now, there's nothing to worry about, Mrs. Marsh.
2: Come in and close the door.
3: Yes, all right.
2: Well?
3: I assure you, Mrs. Marsh, there is no need for alarm.
2: No need for alarm? You quack!
3: Mrs. Marsh!
2: You promised me. You promised me faithfully that Emily had come to no harm. That it would be all right this time.
3: It was nothing to do with it.
2: You know very well it was.
3: You have my word as a doctor.
2: Your word as a doctor?
3: Your ward is quite all right. She was in a car accident, nothing more.
2: And why did she take Mr. Granger's car and drive up into the mountains?
3: Why? I can't explain that. The strain of the court hearing must have been too much for her. I told you it was too early for her to go out in public like that.
2: I sent you to look after her. And if she's come to any harm, I'll make you pay for it.
3: My treatment is very delicate. It isn't a thing that can be effected in a few weeks like this. I told you it was unwise to let your ward go to the trial.
2: Oh, yes, you say that now. Why did she take Mr. Granger's car and drive up into the mountains?
3: I can't explain that. The strain of the court hearing must have been too much for her. I told you it was too early for her to go out in public like that.
2: I sent you to look after her. And if she's come to any harm, I'll make you pay for it.
3: My treatment is very delicate.

0: leave the whole matter in my hands.
1: You'll have your opportunity now, Harden. You'll see to it that Emily recovers with no ill effects, or you'll go to jail.
0: You wouldn't dare do that. You'd go to jail yourself.
1: Don't try me, Dr. Harden. Emily means more to me than anyone else in the world. I only wanted you to treat her because
0: I know very well why you wanted me to treat her. And if you want control of your ward, you must leave this to me. Otherwise, I take no responsibility.
1: You'll take every responsibility. If you don't, I'll make you regret it. I'll make you wish you'd never seen this estate.
2: Mrs. Morris.
1: Can't you knock, O'Reilly? All right, come in, come in.
2: I must talk to you about Miss Emily, Mrs. Marsh. There are things I want to know.
1: Not now, O'Reilly. I'm talking to Dr. Harden.
2: Then I want to talk to him, too. I want to know what's happened to Miss Emily.
1: O'Reilly, how dare you?
2: I've always been loyal to you, Mrs. Marsh. You know that.
0: My dear Mrs. O'Reilly, this does not concern you at all.
1: Be quiet, Harden.
2: I want to know what's been going on. There's something wrong with Emily. This man here has something to do with
1: it. Whatever's got into you, O'Reilly?
2: Just this, Mrs. Marsh. Emily's been behaving very strangely this last week. And I found about those tablets you made me put in Emily's food weren't meant for her at all. Dr. Harrison prescribed them for you.
1: Oh, who told you this nonsense?
2: It's true, isn't it? I know it is. Now, Mrs. Marsh, I won't be a party to any more wickedness. If you're letting this man do something cruel to Emily, I won't stand for it, you hear? I won't.

0: Horrified at Mrs. O'Reilly's suspicion, Mrs. Marsh sent Doc Harden out of the room. Alone with O'Reilly, she said,
1: "O'Reilly? I can't believe my ears. Surely you wouldn't accuse me of harming Emily."
2: "Oh, I've tried not to think it, Mrs. Marsh, but it's obvious there's something very strange going on, just as there was with David."
1: "O'Reilly!"
2: "I mean it, Mrs. Marsh. I remember this Dr. Harden. He came here when David was alive, and it was after he came that David began locking himself in that room
1: now,
2: over there."
1: "Stop it, O'Reilly! You must know that any mention of David upsets me."
2: "I want to know. I've had such a lot of trouble over Larry, and I don't want any more."
1: "O'Reilly, I must have your loyalty right now. Your complete loyalty. The whole future of Marsh Estate depends on it."
2: "Is that all you really care about?"
1: "I loved David. You know I did. He was all that ever mattered to me. And now Emily's all that I've got left."
2: "Then what is that man Harden doing here?"
1: "Now, just a minute, O'Reilly. I am mistress here, not you. I shall have whoever I please in my own house."
2: "Oh, I'm not questioning that, Mrs. Marsh. You know that, but that man came here just before David began behaving strangely and going off to that room and then disappearing to the cottage. Now Emily takes Mr. Granger's car and smashes it up on the mountain highway."
1: "O'Reilly, you're not suggesting..."
2: "I think you'd do anything to make Emily obey you, Mrs. Marsh. That's what I've come to realize."
1: "I won't let this Dr. Harden harm her."
2: "Oh, I'm not worried about him anymore. It's you I'm worried about. I think you're doing this to Emily, and I won't let you use me. And what's more, I'll see that you don't do Emily any more harm."
0: It had taken O'Reilly a long time to see through Mrs. Marsh, to understand what her friend and employer was really like. Now she, too, had set herself against Mrs. Marsh, and the following day...
3: "Please, is anybody there? Won't somebody answer me?"
2: "Miss Emily, what are you doing out of bed?"
3: Who are you?"
2: "Who am I? Why, you know me."
3: "My head feels of such a dull headache all the time, and I can't seem to remember anything."
2: "Oh, good gracious.
3: I don't seem to know where I am. Won't you please tell me where I am?"
2: Why, you're... "Miss Emily, don't you know this room?"
3: "No. Have I been here before?"
2: "Why, of course you have. This... Oh, my dear, what have they done to you?"
3: "So frightening. I woke up a little while ago and I wasn't sure of anything. I couldn't understand what I was doing in bed."
2: "Child, you've had an accident."
3: "Have I?"
2: "Don't you remember that?"
3: "No. Please, you must help me."

0: frightened. I can't remember anything at all.
1: Come along, sit down there now. Come on now, I won't hurt you. I'll look after you.
0: All right. But you've got to do something.
1: I will. You just sit quiet now. Oh, I wonder if they'll hear. I'll have to chance it. Now, don't worry, Emily, my dear.
0: All right.
1: No, I'll have someone here soon to look after you. You've just... Hello? Dr. Harrison's surgery. I must speak to Dr. Harrison urgently.
0: He's not there. Well,
1: please, you must tell me where I can find him.

After the accident, Emily seems to have lost her memory. Next, we will learn whether O'Reilly can get Dr. Harrison to see her. And John Justin continues the story of his fight for a judgment for Julia.

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Let's listen now to The Ramones with Sheena is a Punk Rocker. The Skyhooks with Let It Rock. And, of course, we were listening to Canned Heat with Sugar Bee. And to make it four in a row, let's go back to the Skyhooks. And straight after that, we'll bring you the Troubadours with By the Devil, I Was Tempted.

I've got Casey and the Sunshine Band with Boogie Shoes, Stevie Wright with Guitar Band, and Ariana Grande with Side to Side. And in this song, she features Nicki Minaj.

Well, that's almost another week gone. Let's go with the real thing with You Are My Everything. Wild Cherry Woods, play that funky music. Great little song done by Van Morrison called The Brown Eyed Girl. And if we have enough time, before we go up to the top of the hour, we'll bring you another Joe Cocker number. It's called Feels Like. Thank you so much for your company. Have a truly blessed weekend. I'll be back with you tomorrow morning for Brekkie.

0: 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Hope he's in.
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1: And heard across Australia on the Community Radio Network. Hey, Jane.
0: Yeah?
1: 1976 was 50 years ago.
0: Unbelievably so, Roddy.
1: Those were the days of arena rock, the emergence of punk rock, the height of disco, and a year of iconic album releases.
0: So Popheads is focusing on 1976.
1: Indubitably, the music of 1976. It's time for us to count down the Hot 30 albums of 1976.
0: So stop the clock. We're disembarking in 1976, 50 years ago.

0: 1976. Yes, it was 50 years ago.
1: And yes, Jane, in this Pophead series, there's little to say because we're going to let the music do the talking.
0: Roddy, the less we say, the more we play.
1: Today, episode 2, the 30 hot albums of 1976. We've got numbers 26 to 23.
0: Okay, here we go. At number 26?
1: It's The Tubes, who in April 76 released their second studio LP, Young and Rich, which opens with Tubes World Tour. I love this.

0: album number 26 on Pophead's Hot 30 albums of 1976. 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
1: Lead singer Fee Waybill and the wonderful Ree Styles duet on our next play from Young and Rich. Oh,

0: The Tubes, Don't Touch Me There, from their 1976 LP, Young and Rich.
1: Yes, it's a great album. And today we finish with the title track, the last song on side two of Young and Rich.

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0: 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Everything I need.
1: Nice. Young and Rich by The Tubes. So, to album number 25.
2: 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Phoebe released two albums in 76, It Looks Like Snow in October and Second Childhood in April.
1: And today, album number 25 is Second Childhood.
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0: Three tracks from Second Childhood by Phoebe Snow. Two Fisted Love, No Regrets, and All Over. Oh, I loved it.
1: Yep, I love Phoebe Snow. Terrific singer-songwriter.
0: This is Jane Arakawa.
1: That's you.
0: And Roddy Lee.
1: That's me.
0: And the Pophead's Hour of Power. Today it's episode 2 of 1976, 50 years ago, counting down Pophead's Hot 30 albums of 1976.
1: Album number 24 on Pophead's Hot 30 Albums of 1976 is a live album from a collective of English musicians, including Phil Manzanera and Brian Eno. And they went by the name of 801. 801 Live was released in November 1976. And here from that LP is a fantastic version of the Beatles' Tomorrow Never Knows.

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0: 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At 26, The Tubes, Young and Rich. 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
1: 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Our final play today is Hey Lord, Don't Ask Me Questions, the last track on side two of Howlin' Wind by Graham Parker and The Rumour.
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0: Perinatal anxiety and depression affects up to 1 in 5 new mums and up to 1 in 10 new dads. PANDA provides a national perinatal mental health helpline for parents and their families, support people and healthcare providers, as well as a wide range of online information and support, including a chatbot and a mental health checklist. We caught up with PANDA CEO Julie Bornenkopf and asked for her advice for newer expecting parents who are unsure about taking the first step and reaching out for some support.
1: Firstly, for new parents or expecting parents that have that kind of little voice in their head or feeling in their body where they feel unsure of how they're tracking,

0: I would say good on you for stopping and acknowledging it. Secondly, I'd say, what are you going to do with it? And really importantly, we need to see these little mental and physical flags as points of time where we can change something. So if you're struggling or if you're at a point where something just doesn't feel right, getting support early, whether it's via our resources, Dot the chatbot, the mental health checklist, or 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
1: Perinatal anxiety and depression affects up to 1 in 5 new mums and up to 1 in 10 new dads. 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
2: PANDA's mental health checklist is such a great tool, and it's so great because as human beings, we often minimise our experience and we second guess those kind of feelings that we have bubbling up as we're entering into these new roles in our lives. So our checklist is really important because people can go in through the comfort of their own home, or if they're sitting on a tractor in a field or wherever it is, they can complete a checklist for new or expecting parents, mums and dads, and for carers as well. And they can get a read after answering, I think it's about 32 questions that are fairly straightforward. They can get a read on what that experience is for them, whether or not they'd benefit from support. And the most important thing is they can get a printout at the end, which they can get downloadable to their device, and they can take it to somebody to have a chat.
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1: 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Let's go with Paul Kelly and the Coloured Girls, Before Too Long, then Billy Idol, Eyes Without a Face.

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0: Perinatal anxiety and depression affects up to 1 in 5 new mums and up to 1 in 10 new dads. PANDA provides a national perinatal mental health helpline for parents and their families, support people and healthcare providers, as well as a wide range of online information and support, including a chatbot and a mental health checklist. We caught up with PANDA CEO Julie Bornenkopf and asked for her advice for newer expecting parents who are unsure about taking the first step and reaching out for some support.
1: 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And really importantly, we need to see these little mental and physical flags as points of time where we can change something. 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

0: Well, Bobby, we're just getting started.
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2: That was Aqua, Barbie Girl, and John Mellencamp, Cherry Bomb. Let's take it to the top with these next couple of tracks. M People, Moving On Up, then Savage Garden, The Animal Song.

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1: 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Your carpet, tiles, Mandy. 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
0: Really?
1: Focus, Mandy. There's also window coverings.
0: Curtains?
1: Mandy, the neighbours. They also do carpet, vinyl and tiles, both ceramic and vinyl. 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
0: Really?
1: Watts Brothers Carpet One on Elphinstone Street.

Queensland. If you've just tuned in, you're listening to Community Radio 4YOU with Nicole. We are broadcasting from Rockhampton in central Queensland and live streaming on the World Wide Web. We are having a blast listening to some awesome music, and now it is time to play a couple of song requests. We've got Isaac from Frenchville, bit of a Vance Joy fan, and we're going to play you Riptide. And Rachel, you're out at Bursica, Pink, Family Portrait.

That was Pink, Family Portrait, and Vance Joy, Riptide. If you would like to hear a song or artist played on your community radio, call in 4927 2444. Now it's time to find out what Uncle Nobby's pick of the week is for today's program. Now, I have to be honest, I wasn't even sure if I'd be able to find it in our database, but lo and behold, I did manage to find it. It is by an American singer called Charlene, released in 1982. It was a huge hit for her here in Australia. It went to number one and held that spot for 6 weeks. It's called I've Never Been to Me.

Bella Porch, Build a Babe, and Genesis, I Can't Dance. Up next, Imagine Dragons, I Bet My Life. Then Natalie Taylor, Surrender.

0: Asking someone you care about, "Are you okay?" could change their life. There's a range of merchandise that you can order from Are You Okay to let people in your workplace or community know that you support the Are You Okay message. And there are also free guides that can help you to start meaningful conversations with those around you. We caught up with Lindy Hodgson from Are You Okay to find out more.
1: 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I mean, we do have guides that sort of geared towards sporting communities, the elderly, but mostly our rural and remote community guides are super, super popular. 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

We just heard from Nick Cave and the Bad Seeds featuring Kylie Minogue, Where the Wild Roses Grow, and Dua Lipa, Physical. I've got Ed Sheeran lined up and ready to go, The A-Team, then Starship, We Built This City.

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Cause Shake It Up and Bangles Walk Like an Egyptian. Well, that just about brings us to the end of the program. I'm Nicole, and you are listening to Velvet Vibe right here at your community radio station, 4YOU. We have had a blast tonight listening to lots of fantastic music. Now, before I go, I just wanted to give you a quick reminder about our Mother's Day raffle. 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Now, that leaves me with a couple more songs before I vacate the chair. ABBA, Gimme Gimme Gimme. Then Queen, We Are the Champions. That will take us up to the 10 o'clock news and sport update. I hope you enjoyed the rest of your night, and remember to keep it tuned to your community radio. There's lots of great music and entertainment still to come your way.

very special outing is at 310 Social Hub. Yes, you can come along, join all of the folk at the social dance at 310 Social Hub. Now, there's old time and new vogue every Tuesday morning, 9 a.m. through till midday, and then on Friday evenings, 7 p.m. until 11 p.m., and supper is provided. There is group and private lessons also available for those folk who feel they might like to brush up on some of the beautiful dances. Now, that can be arranged by calling Jenny or Peter, and a number for that is at the end of this promotion. Now, there is a small charge applicable on all occasions, and of course that does assist with payment of hall and band fees. So, for fun, friendship, and a great opportunity to be able to dance and enjoy the music, go along to the 310 Social Hub. Remember, the days are Tuesday morning, 9 a.m. till noon, and Friday evenings, 7 p.m. till 11 p.m. And of course, on those occasions, supper is provided. And as I said, if you want to brush up on any of the dances, there is group or private lessons also available. The phone, Jenny, on 044-721-1951, or Peter on 0488-392-290. I'll repeat that for you. Jenny on 044-721-951, or Peter on 0488-392-290. An absolutely beautiful opportunity for you to go along and enjoy the great music and dance your heart away.

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Right now, we'd like to invite you to take out a hanky or a tissue and get ready to dry your eyes. 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

0: for Ty Williams. And look at Williams go.
1: Hi, this is Ty Williams for RAD. 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
1: I'm Mark Dransfield. The federal opposition believes it could have prevented the return of at least three ISIS brides who've arrived in Australia from Syria. Of the four women who flew into Melbourne and Sydney last night, three have been charged by federal police. Two are accused of crimes against humanity, including enslavement. The third is charged with entering a conflict zone and knowingly being a member of a terrorist organisation. Shadow Home Affairs Minister John O'Dunham says if there was enough evidence for these women to be immediately arrested, the government could have done more.
2: I'm of the view that either under the Passports Act 2005 Section 14, you could have looked at denying someone a passport, or under the appropriate legislation for the temporary exclusion orders, you could have done that as well.
1: A woman's been charged with murder following a suspicious disappearance in Mackay, Queensland. Chloe Affleck reports.
3: The 71-year-old man was first reported missing to police on November 10 last year after he had not contacted or been seen by anyone in several weeks. Initial investigations led police to believe he may have died at his Griffin Street address in September, and his body had remained in the unit for a period of time before being moved. Police put the call out for information to the public at the time. Today, a breakthrough with officers arresting a 46-year-old woman known to the man. She's been charged with one count of murder and interference with a corpse and is due to appear in court later today. Chloe Affleck reporting.
1: Nearly 30 people have been arrested in a cross-border police blitz targeting outlaw motorcycle gangs and organised crime syndicates. Madeline Burke reports.
4: The major police operation has resulted in 29 arrests and dozens of charges. Operation Blue Ember saw Victoria and New South Wales police raid properties across the border region, seizing a sawn-off rifle, drugs, cash, knuckle dusters, a machete and a sword. Police also carried out dozens of firearm prohibition checks and impounded seven vehicles during the week-long crackdown. Madeline Burke, Melbourne.
1: Tasmania police are investigating a shooting incident in Hobart with a house and a parked car targeted. The incident happened last night in Bridgewater with two people inside the house at the time. Police say investigations indicate two men left the scene on a motorcycle after the shots were fired. No one was injured. A man's been arrested after allegedly threatening Andrew Mountbatten Windsor. Nine Europe correspondent Hannah Sinclair has this report.
5: A man has been questioned or arrested on suspicion of a public order offence and possession of an offensive weapon. Andrew Mountbatten Windsor was reportedly out walking his dogs on public land near his new home on the King's Sandringham estate when a man who'd been sitting in a car spotted the former prince with his private security guard. The man in a balaclava reportedly started approaching Andrew and was shouting at him. The former Duke of York reportedly rushing to his own car and driving away at speed as a suspect allegedly tried to chase him on foot. Police arresting a man searching his car for potential weapons. The disgraced royal is understood to have been left shaken by the ordeal and has been asked to provide a statement to police.
1: Hannah Sinclair reporting. This is AIR News. The Dolphins are basking in the glory of back-to-back NRL wins after a 44-12 domination over the struggling Bulldogs in Brisbane. It was a stunning comeback from the home side, who put down 40 unanswered points after trailing 12-4 a few minutes in. Captain Isaiah Katoa praising his team's brutal defence.
6: To only let in two tries, and one we're probably a little bit disappointed with, and to fight our way back into that game, fight the momentum back, I think it gave us a lot of confidence going into that second half.
1: AFL and Hawthorn fans are holding their breath over the health of two stars following their 15-point loss to Fremantle. Elijah Farfew reports.
7: A double blow for the Hawks as they make their return from Perth. Defender Tom Barras could spend time on the sidelines after suffering a hamstring issue in the first half. Coach Sam Mitchell acknowledging the injury left his side disjointed for the rest of the contest against the Dockers.
8: Losing your fullback is never ideal. It meant we had to push Weds into the back line, which compromised our forward structure a bit.
7: The other injury concern is forward Jack Gunston, who became the Coleman medal leader after booting six goals, but was seen leaving Optus Stadium in a moon boot after showing signs of discomfort late in the game. Mitchell staying positive about the 34-year-old post-match.
8: Yeah, ankle or foot or something, so he's got ice on, but he came back on, so optimistic.
7: Elijah Farfield reporting.
1: And round one of the PGA Championship event in North Carolina has been suspended due to rain. America's Matt McCarthy, the current leader at 8 under 463. Australian Independent Radio News. 4-1.

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0: Coming up for you now is the Australian Independent News.
1: I'm Mark Dransfield. The federal opposition believes it could have prevented the return of at least three ISIS brides who've arrived in Australia from Syria. Of the four women who flew into Melbourne and Sydney last night, three have been charged by federal police. Two are accused of crimes against humanity, including enslavement. The third is charged with entering a conflict zone and knowingly being a member of a terrorist organisation. Shadow Home Affairs Minister John O'Dunham says if there was enough evidence for these women to be immediately arrested, the government could have done more.
2: I'm of the view that either under the Passports Act 2005 Section 14, you could have looked at denying someone a passport, or under the appropriate legislation for the temporary exclusion orders, you could have done that as well.
1: A woman's been charged with murder following a suspicious disappearance in Mackay, Queensland. Chloe Affleck reports.
3: The 71-year-old man was first reported missing to police on November 10 last year after he had not contacted or been seen by anyone in several weeks. Initial investigations led police to believe he may have died at his Griffin Street address in September, and his body had remained in the unit for a period of time before being moved. Police put the call out for information to the public at the time. Today, a breakthrough with officers arresting a 46-year-old woman known to the man. She's been charged with one count of murder and interference with a corpse and is due to appear in court later today. Chloe Affleck reporting.
1: Nearly 30 people have been arrested in a cross-border police blitz targeting outlaw motorcycle gangs and organised crime syndicates. Madeline Burke reports.
4: The major police operation has resulted in 29 arrests and dozens of charges. Operation Blue Ember saw Victoria and New South Wales police raid properties across the border region, seizing a sawn-off rifle, drugs, cash, knuckle dusters, a machete and a sword. Police also carried out dozens of firearm prohibition checks and impounded seven vehicles during the week-long crackdown. Madeline Burke, Melbourne.
1: Tasmania police are investigating a shooting incident in Hobart with a house and a parked car targeted. The incident happened last night in Bridgewater with two people inside the house at the time. Police say investigations indicate two men left the scene on a motorcycle after the shots were fired. No one was injured. A man's been arrested after allegedly threatening Andrew Mountbatten Windsor. Nine Europe correspondent Hannah Sinclair has this report.
5: A man has been questioned or arrested on suspicion of a public order offence and possession of an offensive weapon. Andrew Mountbatten Windsor was reportedly out walking his dogs on public land near his new home on the King's Sandringham estate when a man who'd been sitting in a car spotted the former prince with his private security guard. The man in a balaclava reportedly started approaching Andrew and was shouting at him. The former Duke of York reportedly rushing to his own car and driving away at speed as the suspect allegedly tried to chase him on foot. Police arresting a man searching his car for potential weapons. The disgraced royal is understood to have been left shaken by the ordeal and has been asked to provide a statement to police.
1: Hannah Sinclair reporting. This is AIR News. The Dolphins are basking in the glory of back-to-back NRL wins after a 44-12 domination over the struggling Bulldogs in Brisbane. It was a stunning comeback from the home side, who put down 40 unanswered points after trailing 12-4 a few minutes in. Captain Isaiah Katoa praising his team's brutal defence.
6: To only let in two tries, and one we're probably a little bit disappointed with, and to fight our way back into that game, fight the momentum back, I think it gave us a lot of confidence going into that second half.
1: AFL and Hawthorn fans are holding their breath over the health of two stars following their 15-point loss to Fremantle. Elijah Farfew reports.
7: A double blow for the Hawks as they make their return from Perth. Defender Tom Barris could spend time on the sidelines after suffering a hamstring issue in the first half. Coach Sam Mitchell acknowledging the injury left his side disjointed for the rest of the contest against the Dockers.
8: Losing your fullback is never ideal. It meant we had to push Weds into the back line, which compromised our forward structure a bit.
7: The other injury concern is forward Jack Gunston, who became the Coleman medal leader after booting six goals, but was seen leaving Optus Stadium in a moon boot after showing signs of discomfort late in the game. Mitchell staying positive about the 34-year-old post-match.
8: Yeah, ankle or foot or something, so he's got ice on, but he came back on, so optimistic.
7: Elijah Farfield reporting.
1: And round one of the PGA Championship event in North Carolina has been suspended due to rain. America's Matt McCarthy, the current leader at 8 under 463. Australian Independent Radio News.

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0: Hi, this is Missy Higgins for RAD, recording artists, actors and athletes against drink driving. I see a lot of things at gigs, mostly people having a good time and a few drinks. But what I'd hate to see is someone getting behind the wheel after they'd been drinking. Being even a little bit over the limit makes it too easy to lose control. So if you plan to drink, plan ahead. Arrange a designated driver who won't drink. Remember, music lives and you should too.
1: When I was a young man, I carried a pack, and I lived the free life of a rover. From the Murray's green banks to the dusty outback, I waltzed Matilda all over.

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And the band played Waltzing Matilda.

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But year by year, those old men disappear,

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A very special outing is at 310 Social Hub. Yes, you can come along, join all of the folk at the social dance at 310 Social Hub. Now, there's old time and new vogue every Tuesday morning, 9 a.m. through till midday, and then on Friday evenings, 7 p.m. until 11 p.m., and supper is provided. There is group and private lessons also available for those folk who feel they might like to brush up on some of the beautiful dances. Now, that can be arranged by calling Jenny or Peter, and a number for that is at the end of this promotion. Now, there is a small charge applicable on all occasions, and of course that does assist with payment of hall and band fees. So for fun, friendship, and a great opportunity to be able to dance and enjoy the music, go along to the 310 Social Hub. Remember, the days are Tuesday morning, 9 a.m. till noon, and Friday evenings, 7 p.m. till 11 p.m. And of course, on those occasions, supper is provided. And as I said, if you want to brush up on any of the dances, there is group or private lessons also available. The phone Jenny on 044-721-1951, or Peter on 0488-392-290. I'll repeat that for you. Jenny on 044-721-951, or Peter on 0488-392-290. An absolutely beautiful opportunity for you to go along and enjoy the great music and dance your heart away.

In the spotlight this week is Catherine Britt's brand new album, The Hardest Thing. It's an album containing 13 tracks. The tracks are all either written by Catherine in a solo situation, or there are some co-writing tracks also. The album, produced by her husband Bradley Bergen and Catherine, and is out through Red Rebel Music, will feature a triple play to start the look at these 13 tracks. We'll open up with the title track. It is track 7, but we'll take it out of context and play it as the opening track, The Hardest Thing. It's a co-write. We'll follow it up with a previous single that was a solo write from Catherine, One Divorce, Two Kids, and A Few Whiskies Ago. And the third of the triple play, You Don't Love Here Anymore, a solo pen track.

Right around Australia, this is Spotlight. I'm Kevin Walsh. We're spotlighting Catherine Britt, her latest album, The Hardest Thing. Back to another triple play. Pay No Mind to Me, Maybe Not, and A Little North of Sydney. The first two tracks are co-writes, and A Little North of Sydney is a solo pen track.

You're listening to Spotlight on the Community Radio Network. I'm Kevin Walsh, and we're spotlighting Catherine Britt's latest offering, her latest album, The Hardest Thing. We'll get back to another triple play. Red Pickup Truck, a solo pen. Cowgirl Era, another solo pen track, and a former single released. And the third of the triple plays, a co-write, Sky Blue.

Now, folks, if you're wanting to get hold of a copy of Catherine Britt's latest album, The Hardest Thing, whether it be physical or digital, you can Google Catherine Britt, The Hardest Thing, or Catherine Britt Music. Both pages will get you to a shopping trolley. And you'll get a copy of this album available, also previous material. Now back to the final triple play. What I Want, a co-write. I Found a New Love, a solo write. And Only a Country Boy Knows, another solo write.

Well, folks, we've got time for the final track. And it's one that comes from Catherine's own pen. And that will be the complete 13 tracks on our CD feature, The Hardest Thing, from Catherine Britt. 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The album features a personal story of her struggles and her new husband and new love. This is Broken Heart at 33.

Well, folks, with a little bit of time up our sleeve, we've got time to feature new country radio singles. And we'll start off with Jasmine Sparks and her take on a disco classic from yesteryear, Knock on Wood. Darren Coggins, along with his latest offering, Always Believe in Love. And Trent Richardson, the camel farmer from Yeppoon, with Run to You.

Well, that's about it for Spotlight this week. We trust you've enjoyed the musical journey, the diversity of Catherine Britt, and The Hardest Thing, and these new country singles to radio. Until I catch you again sometime real soon, somewhere around Australia, please stay safe. And I'm going to leave you with a new single released to radio from Neil Diamond. It's entitled You're My Favorite Song.

Hello again and welcome to another flashback to the 60s. Those 10 magnificent years, it changed all our lives. From Liverpool to Los Angeles, from the Beatles to the Beach Boys, you'll hear it all

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0: The Beatles go to Germany. Alan Young talks about Mr. Ed, and Oswald is shot.

0: Good luck, Jim.
1: 1969!
2: And released in 1969, it peaked at number one in 1970. Norman Greenbaum and Spirit in the Sky.
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Number one in the UK from 1963 for Cliff Richard, and a major hit around the world, and Bachelor Boy. And very soon we'll hear from Alan Young, who played Wilbur in

0: gotcha.
1: From 1964, it was number one in the UK, US, Canada, Ireland, Netherlands, New Zealand, Norway, and Spain. And it was the fifth highest selling 60s single in the UK. The Beatles and I Feel Fine.

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She says she believes in a Robin Hood and brotherhood and colors of green and gray.

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I will be graduate. 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You'll be the Countess May. And you can believe it. Robin Hood and Brotherhood, rolling the ball in the hay.

0: Hello, I'm Mr. Red. 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And no one can talk to a horse, of course. That is, of course, unless the horse is the famous Mr. Red. 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He'll give you the answer that you endorse. He's always on a steady course. Talk to Mr. Red. People yakety-yak the street and waste your time of day. But Mr.
1: Of all the quirkiest 60s TV shows, there had to be one about a talking horse. Mr. Ed ran from 1961 to 1966 on CBS, and initially it was a flop. George Burns created the show. Then he went looking for Alan Young.
2: And in the airport, he said, "Say, somebody's been looking for you." I said, "Somebody's been looking?" He said, "George Burns." I said, "Well, I met him once, but he was looking for me." It seems George had made a television pilot called Mr. Ed Show, in which everybody was funny but the horse. He wasn't in it, he just financed it. And it didn't sell. So he said to Arthur Lubin, the director, "I think you should get Alan Young for this because he looks like the kind of a guy a horse would talk to." Which I took as a compliment, I don't know. The first time I was asked to do the Mr. Ed Show, I was doing my own live show, which was quite a success, and I was kind of sort of cocky, you know. I'm a star, I won 2 Emmys. And he said to me, "I'd like you to do my show." I said, "Well, what is your show?" He said, "It's a talking horse." And I said, "Well, I don't work with anybody who doesn't clean up after himself." You know, a real fresh punk. In a little while, when I was out of work, I would have talked to a mongoose, anything. So along came this George Burns recommending me for this show, and I saw the pilot, and I fell in love with it. I thought, I can do something with this.

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1: The music's only half of it.
2: Let me have it. I want it.
3: Being let out by Captain Fritz. There is a pussy. There is a...
2: He's been shot. Lee Oswald has been shot. There's a man with a gun. Absolute panic here in the basement of Dallas Police Headquarters. Detectives have their guns drawn. There is no question about it. Oswald has been shot at point blank range, fired into his stomach.
4: Hey, Joe. Oh, God damn. One more time. Hey, make the voice a little lower.

0: If that doesn't epitomise the sound of the 60s, I don't know what does. The Shadows, number one from 1960, and Apache.
1: Yes.
2: Hey, Edgar Hoover on 2192.
1: Are you familiar with this proposed group that they're trying to put together on this study of your report and other things? Two from the House, two from the Senate, somebody in the court, a couple outsiders.
3: Well, I haven't heard of that. I've seen the reports on this, on the Senate investigating committee that they've been talking about.
1: Yeah, well, we think if we don't have, I want to get by just with Deer filing your report.
3: I think it would be very, very bad to have a rash of investigations.
1: Well, the only way we can stop them is probably to appoint a high level one to evaluate your report.
3: Yeah.
1: And put somebody that's pretty good on it from that I can select out of the government and tell the House and Senate not to go ahead with the investigation.
3: Yes.
1: Because we get up there and get a bunch of television going, and I thought it'd be bad.
3: It'd be a three-ring circus.
1: Yes. What do you think about Alec Dulles?
3: I think he would be a good man.
1: What do you think about John McCloy?
3: I'm not as enthusiastic about McCloy.
1: What about General Northcutt?
3: A good man.
1: I guess Boggs has started in the House. I thought maybe we might try to get Boggs and Jerry Ford in the House, maybe try to get Dick Russell and maybe Cooper in the Senate.
3: Yes, I think so.
1: And I thought Cooper might look after the liberal group.
3: Who's that?
1: Cooper, Kentucky.
3: Oh, yeah, Cooper.
1: So they wouldn't think that he's a pretty judicious fellow,
3: yeah.
1: But he's a pretty liberal fellow.
3: Yes.
1: I wouldn't want Javits or,
3: no, no.
1: Or some of those off on it.
3: Javits plays the front page.
1: Cooper's kind of a border state.
3: Yes.
1: Not the South, it's not the North.
3: That's right.
1: Do you know Ford from Michigan?
3: I know of him, but I don't know him.
1: Now, Walter tells me, Walter Jenkins, that you designate Deke to work with us like you did on the Hill.
3: I have, yes.
1: I tell you, I sure appreciate that. I didn't ask for it because I knew you knew how to run your business better than anybody else. I just want to tell you, though, that we consider him as high class as you do, and it's a mighty gracious thing.

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0: Number three from 1969 in the UK, The Hollies, and He Ain't Heavy.
1: Are you going to run as a Republican presidential candidate for next year?
2: Well, Johnny, that question was not unexpected.
1: No, I imagine not.
2: But I thought I'd save the answer for the Joey Bishop show. I've been reading the ratings. He needs it.

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1: That was 1960 in the UK, where a brand new home would cost you £2,100. 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

0: 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And now it's over to our breakfast presenter with some great news, weather, and of course, lots of great music.
1: Thank you, Pete, and it's certainly good morning to you. Good morning, Rockhampton. Good morning, Capricornia. And good morning to all our live streamers. Well, we're here in Rockhampton at 51 Murray Street, Rockhampton, talking to you from our studios, and of course we transmit from Mount Archer. But right now, let me bring you up to date with the weather from the Department of Meteorology. For today, we're looking at sunny conditions, winds southerly 15 to 20 kilometres, turning east to southeasterly in the late morning. Overnight temperatures coming down to 7 to 12 degrees, with daytime temperatures reaching the mid to high 20s. And for Sunday, Mother's Day, we're looking at partly cloudy conditions, a slight chance of a shower near the coast, a near zero chance elsewhere. Light winds becoming east to southeasterly 15 to 20 kilometres in the morning, with overnight temperatures falling to between 10 and 17, with daytime temperatures reaching the mid to high 20s. This morning for our featured artist, we've got the fabulous sounds of Glen Campbell. My goodness, he's certainly got a wonderful voice. And we've also got a few little songs where he shares with another person. For example, Bobby Gentry and Glen Campbell with My Elusive Dreams, which was actually requested by Gary. And I know that Gary was driving out to the mines this morning and he said that he'd love to hear that one. So I hope you enjoy your song, Gary. And there's a lot more of Glen Campbell for you. And I know that a lot of people really enjoy his music. There's people who might just not be able to hear it right through. We will feature it again today at 1 o'clock till 2 o'clock.
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them kind of songs. This is one of my favorite Roy Orbison songs. I did it in '67 on Gentle on My Mind album. See if you remember.

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3: Thank you.
4: People see us everywhere, and they think you really care. But myself, I can't deceive.

A very special outing is at 310 Social Hub. Yes, you can come along, join all of the folk at the social dance at 310 Social Hub. Now, there's old time and new vogue every Tuesday morning, 9 a.m. through till midday, and then on Friday evenings, 7 p.m. until 11 p.m., and supper is provided. There is group and private lessons also available for those folk who feel they might like to brush up on some of the beautiful dances. Now, that can be arranged by calling Jenny or Peter, and a number for that is at the end of this promotion. Now, there is a small charge applicable on all occasions, and of course that does assist with payment of hall and band fees. So, for fun, friendship, and a great opportunity to be able to dance and enjoy the music, go along to the 310 Social Hub. Remember, the days are Tuesday morning, 9 a.m. till noon, and Friday evenings, 7 p.m. till 11 p.m. And of course, on those occasions, supper is provided. And as I said, if you want to brush up on any of the dances, there is group or private lessons also available. The phone, Jenny, on 044-721-1951, or Peter on 0488-392-290. I'll repeat that for you. Jenny on 044-721-951, or Peter on 0488-392-290. An absolutely beautiful opportunity for you to go along and enjoy the great music and dance your heart away.

very special outing is at 310 Social Hub. Yes, you can come along, join all of the folk at the social dance at 310 Social Hub. Now, there's old time and new vogue every Tuesday morning, 9 a.m. through till midday, and then on Friday evenings, 7 p.m. until 11 p.m., and supper is provided. There is group and private lessons also available for those folk who feel they might like to brush up on some of the beautiful dances. Now, that can be arranged by calling Jenny or Peter, and a number for that is at the end of this promotion. Now, there is a small charge applicable on all occasions, and of course that does assist with payment of hall and band fees. So for fun, friendship, and a great opportunity to be able to dance and enjoy the music, go along to the 310 Social Hub. Remember, the days are Tuesday morning, 9 a.m. till noon, and Friday evenings, 7 p.m. till 11 p.m. And of course, on those occasions, supper is provided. And as I said, if you want to brush up on any of the dances, there is group or private lessons also available. The phone, Jenny, on 044-721-1951, or Peter on 0488-392-290. I'll repeat that for you. Jenny on 044-721-951, or Peter on 0488-392-290. An absolutely beautiful opportunity for you to go along and enjoy the great music and dance your heart away.

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Hi, this is Missy Higgins for RAD, recording artists, actors and athletes against drink driving. I see a lot of things at gigs, mostly people having a good time and a few drinks. But what I'd hate to see is someone getting behind the wheel after they'd been drinking. Being even a little bit over the limit makes it too easy to lose control. So if you plan to drink, plan ahead. Arrange a designated driver who won't drink. Remember, music lives and you should too.

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1: Hello, I'm Kim Cartwright. It was 20 years ago today that a small Tasmanian town became the focus of the world. Brant Webb and Todd Russell walked free from the gold mine at Beaconsfield after being trapped underground for a fortnight. Air News' Steve Barker reported on the complex rescue mission from start to finish.
2: We've been so focused for the last 2 weeks, the media, the community, the mine workers, on what has been an unbelievably difficult operation. At 925 metres below ground, two rock falls on Anzac Day evening pinned and trapped three of them. 14 got away. Some of them were actually at a lower level of about 1,070 metres below ground. They managed to come up, but there were three tags on the board still there. Sadly, Larry Knight died. His body was found on the Thursday. That was a bit of a breakthrough in this operation because until then, we didn't know where they were or what had gone on. And then on the Sunday, it was discovered that the two guys, Brant and Todd, were very much alive. And I'm looking now at the elevator shaft that they were brought up in, the cage where they could stand. They stood, they walked out proud with their white hats and lights on in clean, fresh miner's gear. They were showered. They walked into the arms of family and friends. There were a good couple of hundred workmates here and their families. Every single one of them shook their hand, patted them on the back or kissed them. But the telling thing now is, as we were talking about before, that miner's board has no tags on it. There is absolutely no one underground at Beaconsfield.
1: One Nation candidate David Farley is confident he can create history and win the seat of Farrer in today's by-election. The vote was triggered after Susan Lee quit politics following her dumping as Liberal leader in February. It's now become a contest between Mr. Farley and Independent candidate Michelle Millthorpe. Farley believes there's mood for change in the federal electorate.
3: Winter's arriving, but I can tell you what, the burning desire of change within the constituents is there. And I'm pretty sure comfortable saying that will be exposed of where the constituency of Farrer wants.
1: Briefly, two so-called ISIS brides will reappear in a Melbourne court on Monday seeking bail despite being charged with crimes against humanity and slavery. 53-year-old Kalsar Abbas and her 31-year-old daughter Zainab Ahmed will spend the weekend in custody. US Secretary of State Marco Rubio says Washington is expecting to hear back from Iran on its peace deal today. Iran has been mulling over a 14-point memorandum to end the fighting, even as tensions flare up in the Strait of Hormuz. Alastair D'Souza has more.
4: The US proposal is aimed at putting an immediate end to the fighting and opening up the Strait of Hormuz. A 30-day period of talks would then take place to address tough questions on Iran's nuclear program. Meanwhile, the fighting continued Thursday, marking the most intense military confrontation in weeks, U.S. President Trump insisting the ceasefire is very much in place. Alastair D'Souza, Washington, D.C.
1: Griffith University researchers have launched their annual program designed to reduce dementia risk, with recent success reported by people in managing their memory in daily life. Professor Karen Pike says the course focuses on several tactics to help attendees retain information.
5: The evidence also shows that, you know, rather than just repeating something over and over again at the same kind of interval, the same pace, that it's actually better if you slowly increase how long it is between you repeating the information. That seems to help things stick in your brain a lot better.
1: This is Air News. Round 9 of the AFL continued with two games last night. Here's Terry Daniel with the results.
6: The Western Bulldogs have withstood a late Port Adelaide charge to dramatically snap a four-game losing streak. The Dogs' Harvey Gallagher kicked the go-ahead point with 30 seconds left to seal the deal. Final score 10-14-74 to 10-12-72 at the Adelaide Oval. The Dogs skipper, Marcus Bontempelli, telling Fox Footy that Port Adelaide were great opponents.
7: They kept coming. We sort of kept trying to work our way through our own issues, especially second half. I thought we were just average ball in hand. We could have made more of our opportunities in that third quarter. And that's what happens. You just put yourself under pressure. And it did feel like we were just going to have to find a way and, you know, a point just to get in front at the right time.
6: In the other game, the Brisbane Lions, 14-16-100, beat Carlton, 13-11-89.
1: In NRL, an extra time win for Parramatta Eels over North Queensland Cowboys, 33-30, and a 28-12 win for the Sydney Roosters over the Gold Coast Titans. The Raiders will be bolstered by the return of Ethan Strange and Hudson Young for tomorrow's clash with the Panthers. Hooker Tom Starling says they're giving themselves every chance of taking down the ladder leaders.
8: Yeah, it's going to be a good battle down here on Sunday Arvo, and we've been doing our research on them all week and making sure we can put ourselves in the best best position to win this weekend. And
1: in Super Netball, a 20-point win for the Adelaide Thunderbirds over West Coast Fever, 65-45. Australian Independent Radio News.
0: Taking a look at the weather now from the Department of Meteorology for today, Saturday, the 9th day of May. Now, we are looking at sunny conditions, winds southerly 15 to 20 kilometres, turning east to southeasterly in the late morning. Overnight temperatures falling to between 7 and 12 degrees, with daytime temperatures reaching the mid to high 20s. For Sunday, Mother's Day, the 10th day of May, partly cloudy conditions, a slight chance of a shower near the coast, a near zero chance elsewhere. Light winds becoming east to southeasterly 15 to 25 kilometres in the morning, with overnight temperatures falling to between 10 and 17 degrees, with daytime temperatures reaching the mid to high 20s.
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0: Well, our second featured artist this morning is John LaGale Horton, born April 30, 1925, and passed away November the 5th, 1960. An American singer, songwriter, honky-tonk artist, and also known as Mr. Rockabilly Musician from the 1950s. He's best known for a series of history-inspired narrative songs and saga songs that became international hits. Right back in 1959, he had a huge hit with the Battle of New Orleans and was awarded the 1960 Grammy Award for Best Country and Western Recording. The song was also awarded the Grammy Hall of Fame Award in 2001, and it was ranked number 233 of the amazing amount of songs that were played in that era. Some of the other songs is North to Alaska, Springtime in Alaska, just so many more fabulous songs, and we're going to enjoy one whole hour of the wonderful songs of Johnny Horton.

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Now, just another reminder about the garage sale this morning. And, of course, it started at 8 o'clock. Well, it starts at 8 o'clock, so you need to get your scooter out or get your sneakers on. And if you're wanting to get a bargain, it's a moving out sale at 13 Dawes Street, Kiwana. 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And 8 o'clock and it goes through till 12 noon. It's a moving out sale. Everything must go. And it'd be really great if you took a look. Go out to 13 Dawes Street, Kiwana, and certainly grab yourself a great bargain, because there's lots to be had.

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Hi, this is Missy Higgins for RAD, recording artists, actors and athletes against drink driving. I see a lot of things at gigs, mostly people having a good time and a few drinks. But what I'd hate to see is someone getting behind the wheel after they'd been drinking. Being even a little bit over the limit makes it too easy to lose control. So if you plan to drink, plan ahead. Arrange a designated driver who won't drink. Remember, music lives and you should too.

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And, of course, it started at 8 o'clock. Well, it starts at 8 o'clock, so you need to get your scooter out or get your sneakers on. 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
1: Hello, I'm Kim Cartwright. The Liberals look set to lose another federal seat, this time Farrer in regional New South Wales, with polls placing the front runners as Independent Michelle Millthorpe and One Nation's David Farley. The by-election was called following Susan Lee's resignation earlier this year. Her successor at the helm, Angus Taylor, admits the coalition has a lot of work to do to win back voter trust.
2: There's a range of factors. One of them is that we had two breakups in the space of less than a year between the Liberal Party and the National Party. But I tell you what, we are the parties that can get rid of a rotten Labor government.
1: Victoria Police and Australian Federal Police officers have raided several homes in Melbourne's northern and southeastern suburbs, arresting four men aged between 19 and 29 for possessing extremist material. Channel 9 reporter Gillian Lanturis says police allege they had been sending, sharing and receiving suspected violent extremist material, which included images and videos of previous terrorist attacks and other ISIS propaganda.
3: Now, during these raids at a Roxburgh Park home, an AFP officer did fire a gunshot. This was unintentional and no one was injured, but the four men have faced Melbourne Magistrates Court. One of them has had a conditional bail, meaning he's back out in the community and he'll face court again in July.
1: Meanwhile, three women linked to Islamic State remain behind bars after arriving in Australia. Federal politics reporter Nelson Scott.
4: Three so-called ISIS brides were charged following their arrival into the country yesterday, after 7 years living in a detention camp in Syria. A 53-year-old woman and her 31-year-old daughter were charged with slavery offences and have appeared before Melbourne Magistrates Court. The pair were remanded in custody and have a bail application scheduled for Monday afternoon. Another member of the cohort, who returned in Sydney, was charged with membership of a terrorist organisation. The 32-year-old has faced court and was refused bail to remain in prison. A fourth woman has returned into the community but is being monitored by security agencies while the children are undergoing de-radicalisation programs. Nelson Scott, Canberra.
1: Queensland's Education Minister says QLearn has been closed to stop any further access breaches following a cyber attack yesterday. Educational technology giant Instructure has been infiltrated by hackers, with thousands of student and teacher information breached. John Paul Langbrook says he's calling on the federal government for action.
5: This is an issue that's affecting Tasmania, Victoria and New South Wales as well. It's not just schools, it's universities, it's a number of institutions, and it's important, I believe, that we coordinate a national response.
1: A toddler remains in hospital with serious neck injuries after being bitten by a dog at a home in Bow Desert. Investigations continue. And dementia has overtaken heart disease as the leading cause of death in Australia. New ABS data shows dementia-related illnesses claimed more than 17,500 lives in 2024. Finally, one of the world's most famous voices, Sir David Attenborough, is celebrating his 100th birthday, with a celebration taking place at Royal Albert Hall. This is AIR News.
6: First to NRL and some much-needed good news for the battling Bulldogs. Forward Jacob Preston has escaped suspension after being sin-binned for a late tackle in last night's heavy loss to the Dolphins. He's been fined $1,000 on a dangerous contact charge. Tonight the Roosters face the Titans while the Cowboys tackle the Eels. AFL and Port Adelaide face the Western Bulldogs at home tonight. Port coach Josh Carr says Marcus Bontempelli is always a challenge.
7: Well, I don't think you can stop him. We've tried a few things on him over the years, with a tag and not a tag, and we've had some success in both. And then we've also not had success with him getting off the chain. So we know what sort of player he is. Even when he's not getting the ball, he's an influence on his teammates, and we're aware of that.
6: Also tonight, Brisbane host Carlton, with Lions defender Ty Gallop sidelined under concussion protocols, while Jared Berry and Darcy Gardner continue to recover from injury. Adelaide United are in New Zealand. Tomorrow they face Auckland FC in the first leg of the semi-finals. Ethan Alagich likes playing at Mount Smart Stadium.
8: They pack it out, you know, they make a lot of noise and it's a good stadium. I like playing in those games. I think every player does, and I think we're ready for it and we're excited for it.
6: And Australia's Alexi Popirin is through to the round of 64 at the Italian Open after beating home favourite Matteo Berrettini in straight sets. Australian Independent Radio News.
0: Taking a look at the weather now from the Department of Meteorology for today's Saturday. the 9th day of May. Now, we are looking at sunny conditions, winds southerly 15 to 20 kilometres, turning east to southeasterly in the late morning, overnight temperatures falling to between 7 and 12 degrees, with daytime temperatures reaching the mid to high 20s. For Sunday, Mother's Day, the 10th day of May, partly cloudy conditions, a slight chance of a shower near the coast, a near zero chance elsewhere. Light winds becoming east to southeasterly 15 to 25 kilometres in the morning, with overnight temperatures falling to between 10 and 17 degrees, with daytime temperatures reaching the mid to high 20s.
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0: Well, let's open our Saturday morning up with one of the great songs of all times, and it certainly is by a man of great talent, and he passed away just about 18 months ago now, probably coming up more close to 2 years. Chris Christopherson, and my goodness, everyone just loved Chris Christopherson. And of course, he was an amazing scholar and a wonderful writer, and he had great success with me and Bobby McGee. Then we're going to have Waylon Jennings with the Silver Stallion, and in that song he's accompanied by Willie Nelson, Johnny Cash and Chris Christopherson. And then we'll have Johnny Cash, Chris Christopherson, Waylon Jennings, Willie Nelson singing that absolutely favorite song of many people that love country music, and that is The Last Cowboy Song. And of course, it's a Saturday morning brekkie, so we do country.
10: If it sounds country, man, that's what it is. It's a country song. Yeah. Okay. Where? 1, 2, 3, 4. 1, 2, 3, 4.
11: Busted flat in Baton Rouge, heading for the trains, feeling nearly faded as my jeans. Bobby thumbed a diesel down just before it rained, took us all away to New Orleans.

His Chisholm Trail is covered in concrete now. And they truck them to market in 50-foot rigs. They roll by his marker and don't even notice. Like living and dying.

Well, let's go now with another very popular song, and that is The Streets of Laredo. My goodness, I remember that when that came out. It was absolutely beautiful. We're going to have it sung this morning by Marty Robbins. And of course, this is a song that was written by Larry McMurtry's Streets of Laredo back in 1995 for an American Western television series. And it was certainly one of those songs that seemed to get extremely popular. Then we're going to have Charlie Rich with Behind Closed Doors. There's plenty happens behind closed doors, isn't there? And another song that gets recorded by a lot of people is Unchained Melody. And I thought it would be really good to bring it to you this morning by Marty Robbins. Of course, the Righteous Brothers had a great hit with that when they brought it out right back in 1965. And that was, of course, during the Vietnam War. And there's lots and lots of people that have covered that song since then. But we probably do have to go right back to 1955 when Alex North wrote the lyrics for that song, and they recorded that and composed the music. And it was put out, and it was a popular song then. I think it's got those words in it that's just so beautiful, so romantic, and something that appeals to a lot of people.

Now, just another reminder about the garage sale this morning. And, of course, it started at 8 o'clock. Well, it starts at 8 o'clock, so you need to get your scooter out or get your sneakers on. And if you're wanting to get a bargain, it's a moving out sale at 13 Dawes Street, Kawana. Lots of great things there for you to purchase. And 8 o'clock and it goes through till 12 noon. It's a moving out sale. Everything must go. And it'd be really great if you took a look. Go out to 13 Dawes Street, Kawana, and certainly grab yourself a great bargain, because there's lots to be had.

0: I was thinking of this next artist's name when I chose Vince Gill singing Go Rest High on That Mountain, because I think that when Patti Loveless joined Vince Gill at the final celebration of life for George Jones, well, I know it brought
1: blue eyes crying in the rain.
0: I was thinking of this next artist's name when I chose Vince Gill singing Go Rest High on That Mountain, because I think that when Patti Loveless joined Vince Gill

I've seen Patty Loveless and Vince Gill do Go Rest High on That Mountain. Unfortunately, we don't actually have that particular track, but it is available through YouTube for people to view, and it's actually a part of the celebration of life for George Jones. So I decided to bring you a song by Patty Loveless called How Can I Help You Say Goodbye? And then we're going to have Johnny Cash with The Ring of Fire, and Hank Williams, my goodness, he's great, isn't he, with Key Largo.

0: Now, just another reminder about the garage sale this morning. And, of course, it started at 8 o'clock. Well, it starts at 8 o'clock, so you need to get your scooter out or get your sneakers on. And if you're wanting to get a bargain, it's a moving out sale at 13 Dawes Street, Kawana. Lots of great things there for you to purchase. And 8 o'clock, and it goes through till 12 noon. It's a moving out sale. Everything must go. And it'd be really great if you took a look. Go out to 13 Dawes Street, Kawana, and certainly grab yourself a great bargain, because there's lots to be had.
1: Love is a burning thing, and it makes a fiery ring, bound by wild desire. 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

Well, we're going to bring you a song now from Dwight Yoakam and Buck Owens. You know, a couple of years ago, when I'd be encouraging people to go online and buy some CDs because they were really, really expensive, I've actually had an order in for, I think it's about 10 or 11 months now, for a Buck Owens CD. I keep getting told that as soon as they make more of that particular CD I'm trying to get, they'll send it. But isn't that incredible? You know, they just went from being so ready to buy and so inexpensive to now being much more expensive and not being able to get them as much. So it's a bit of a shame that we didn't jump in. You just didn't probably think, I didn't think that, you know, we would be ever in a situation where, you know, we couldn't buy CDs as readily as what we once could. All right, let's listen to Buck Owens and Dwight Yoakam with The Streets of Bakersfield, Charlie Daniels with The South's Gonna Do It Again, and Emmylou Harris with Together Again.

And that was the lovely Martina McBride with I Love You. Casey Musgrave is up next with My House. And then Conway Twitty with Big Town.

Now, this next track is certainly a very classic track. It sits in the country genre. It sits in the rock genre. And it is also played in the jazz and blues genre. So there you go. Fats Domino with Blueberry Hill. Then we've got George Jones with Beneath Still Waters. And the Highwaymen, Silver Stallion.

0: Now, just another reminder about the garage sale this morning. And, of course, it started at 8 o'clock. Well, it starts at 8 o'clock, so you need to get your scooter out or get your sneakers on. And if you're wanting to get a bargain, it's a moving out sale at 13 Dawes Street, Kawana. Lots of great things there for you to purchase. And 8 o'clock and it goes through till 12 noon. It's a moving out sale. Everything must go. And it'd be really great if you took a look. Go out to 13 Dawes Street, Kawana, and certainly grab yourself a great bargain, because there's lots to be had.
1: Beneath still waters.

Well, I was asked for another song by Jim Reeves, and anything that Jim Reeves sings would have been fine. So I chose Is It Really Over? And we're going to bring that to you now, and we'll follow that with John Anderson with I Loved You a Thousand Ways, and an absolutely fabulous song which is done by Kenny Rogers. It's called The King of Oak Street.

Well, right now, let's take a number from Jenny Shepherd. Forgive Me, John, and with this particular song, she is accompanied by Furlan Hoske. And then we're going to go with Jeannie Pruitt, all because we've had Bill and his wife Janine wanting to hear Satin Sheets. Now, we did have this last week or the week before, may have been last week, I think, and it's always been really, really popular. And a song that I think is particularly lovely, and it's always one of those songs that you could certainly recommend to anybody, because this is the sort of thing that you do hear from time to time. It's by Waylon Jennings, and it's called Be Careful of Stones That You Throw.

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2: 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Well, it starts at 8 o'clock, so you need to get your scooter out or get your sneakers on. And if you're wanting to get a bargain, it's a moving out sale at 13 Dawes Street, Kiwana. Lots

lots of great things there for you to purchase. And 8 o'clock, and it goes through till 12 noon. It's a moving out sale. Everything must go. And it'd be really great if you took a look. Go out to 13 Dawes Street, Kiwana, and certainly grab yourself a great bargain, because there's lots to be had.

A neighbor was passing my garden one time. She stopped and I knew right away that it was gossip, not flowers, that she had on her mind. And this is what I heard my neighbor say: "That girl who lives down the street should be run from our midst. She drinks and she talks quite a lot. She knows not to speak to my child or me." My neighbor then smiled and I

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For my neighbor's one child had been pulled from the path and saved by a girl lying still. The child was unhurt, but my neighbor cried out, "Oh, who was that brave girl so sweet?" I covered the crushed, broken body and said, "The bad girl who lives down the street."

Well, there's another song that certainly has been covered by a lot of people, but Bill Anderson does it very passionately, doesn't he? Mama Sang a Song. And now we're going to listen to Almost Persuaded. Now, this song is a bit of a tongue-in-cheek one, and it's done by Ben Colder. And we all know that Ben Colder always does a tongue-in-cheek song about somebody's song. This one is Almost Persuaded, and honestly, he's a larrikin, that lad. And then we're going to have Billy Ray Cyrus with Achy Breaky Heart.

I get to thinking lots of times about back when I was a lad, of the old home place where I grew up, of the days both good and bad. My overalls were hand-me-downs, my shoes were full of holes. I used to walk 4 miles to school every day, through the rain, the sleet, and the cold. I've seen the nights when my daddy would cry for the things that his family would need. But all he ever got was a Badland farm and 7 hungry mouths to feed. And yet our home fire never flickered once, 'cause when all these things went wrong,

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And come morning, Rock of Ages would wake me gently once again. And then Daddy would reach up and he'd take the Bible down and he'd read it loud and long. And I always felt that maybe our home was blessed when Daddy would say, Mama, sing a song. Sister left home first, I guess, and then Bob, and then Tommy, and then Dan. By then, Dad's hair was turning white, and I had to be my mama's little man. But it seemed that as Daddy's back grew weak, my mother's faith just grew strong. And those were the greatest days of all.

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No voice is left to fill those halls, and no steps to grace the floor. For you see, my mother sings in heaven now, around God's golden throne. But I'll always believe that this world is a better place, because one time my mama sang a song.

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What it was is my wristwatch. I had her almost persuaded. Once more there, Hargis.

Well, we're certainly getting close to going up to the top of the hour. Now, I've chosen some songs done by Porter Wagoner and Dolly Parton, and also I've got Bill Anderson and Dolly Parton. So it's a bracket of four very special songs. Different people have requested them over time, and I've had them on my list, and I thought I'll make a bracket out of this lot of songs because they really are fabulous songs. So, okay, we'll go with Bill Anderson and Dolly singing You're My Perfect Reason, Porter Wagoner and Dolly Parton with Just Someone I Used to Know, and then Porter Wagoner and Dolly Parton doing The Last Thing on My Mind. Thank you so much for joining me this morning for Brekkie. I do hope you've enjoyed our country breakfast. I hope you had something nice to eat, and a great way to start a good day, isn't it? And I'm sure today is going to be another good day for all of us. And I'll be back with you for Brekkie tomorrow morning. Stay tuned, because coming up after this will be 9 o'clock onwards with Nicole.

We just heard from Paul Carrack, Baby, I Need Your Lovin'. Up next, Phil Collins, Two Hearts, then Sade, Smooth Operator.

You just heard from Peter Allen, One Step Over the Borderline, and Lulu Shout. Up next, Patti Page, Come What May, then Stevie Wonder, Yes to Me, Yes to You, Yesterday.

We just heard from Paul Young, Every Time You Go Away. Coming right up, Simon and Garfunkel, Mrs. Robinson. Then Paul McCartney, coming up.

from 1987, George Michael, Father Figure. Up next, Foreigner, I Want to Know What Love Is. Then Johnny Tillotson, Only the Lonely.